Starting off another hour of music discovery with a band from Northern Florida who came down to visit WFIT a little while ago last year on their way to Orlando to play at the House of Blues. That's a big introduction for the Retrograde and their great track. If you love them, Let Them Go here on WFIT. Keller with you, hanging out and actually playing some tracks of artists that have come to visit WFIT over the years. What a great segue to hype our fall fun drive, which starts tomorrow, all right? Let us continue on bringing acts to the area, both in studio and abroad, right? We had the David Pastorius concert over at the Gleason. Continuing the plight and the duties here for public media. You can do so by making a pledge at WFIT.org. Also bringing you the latest in new music. This is a first listen from Jake Bugg, Never Can Tell, on WFIT.

0: great singer-songwriter from North Carolina who comes down to the Space Coast every couple of times a year, Bridget Gossett, and a track called Hard Times here on WFIT. Ziggy Marley in the mix as well with Reggae in My Head. And we started off the hour with new music from Jake Bugg, Never Can Tell. Keller with you on this Friday night. Stick around till 10 o'clock. Danny Morris is back with the Big Surf Show, the unofficial official kickoff of the weekend, as I like to call it. NFL is in full force, and my Buffalo Bills are 3-0. So you can imagine I'm getting excited for Sunday's game. But all things in due time, right? Tomorrow morning at 8 a.m., the start of our fall fun drive for your head and for your heart. The Buffalo Bills actually have both my head and my heart. Maybe the local Florida teams do for you. Whatever the case may be, though, please consider donating to WFIT, and we will definitely let you know more about it as the time comes. Let's go ahead and take a break. When we come back, the smile, sixpence, none the richer, and they might be giants. Get down after the break. Stick around.
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0: Had a chance to see Daniel Donato last year or the year before, and did that song live, High Country, here on WFIT. New music from Bloc Party as well, Not Your Problem. Sixpence, None the Richer, There She Goes, from the So I Married an Axe Murderer soundtrack. The Smile, which is an offshoot of Radiohead, We Don't Know What. And They Might Be Giants and their latest Get Down started off that long set of music discovery here on WFIT. Keller with you on a Friday night. What's said has been said. We've got the Fall Fun Drive starting tomorrow. You can imagine over the next 9 days how much I'll speak. So I'll save you a pitch this time around. But I will say, actually, if you head on over to WFIT.org, you can check out our bucket hat and our T-shirt design. All right, this time around, it's a great T-shirt to add to your collection. Both are thank you gifts at the certain levels. The details available online. 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When we come back, a little bit of everything. Commodore is in there, Devin Gafilian, and Social D. Mike Ness had to take some shows off from the road because of his health issues. I can definitely relate to that. But on your radio after the break, Social D and Tonight on WFIT. Stick around.
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From Social Distortion to Devin Gaffilian, who has some Brevard roots here. It's Black Dog Rabbit Hole on WFIT. Hello.

wondering just what I'll do. Now that it's over and done, well, that's something to think about.

Night Shift from the Commodores on this Friday night. Very cool stuff indeed. Willie Nelson as well, Something to Think About. Devin Gafilian, Black Dog, Rabbit Hole, and Social Distortion started off the set with their latest And Tonight. Keller with you here with you tonight on this Friday night. Weather seems to be cooperating in the midst of hurricane season, all things considered. But yeah, we're ready for the weekend. We're ready for OMG. It's Wicks. 3 sold-out concerts at the Gleason right next door this weekend, 2 on Saturday and 1 on Sunday. Check out our social media. We do hope to have some time with OMG. It's Wicks before he gets up on stage on Saturday. Keller with you. Let's go ahead and finish up this hour with Talking Heads, Wild Wild Life, as well as Tom Petty and the Heartbreakers, Something in the Air on WWE.

Another great hour of music discovery on this Friday night is upon us with the Linda Lindas. Amazing. Been a band, been a major label band since their teens. I think they're in their early 20s right now, and this is album number 3 or 4, at least. It's a track called All In My Head here on WFIT. Keller with you, getting ready, just mere hours away. The countdown has begun to tomorrow morning, the kickoff of For Your Head and For Your Heart. For Your Head, NPR News, obviously, among other things, as well as For Your Heart, the music that you love, whether it's on a Friday night, whether it's Keller Radio on Monday nights, everything in between. 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So WFIT.org, we've got our thank you gifts up there. 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We haven't talked about that in quite a while. Booster would be $500 or $1,000 or more. You get invited to the parties. You get to hang out with us. You get to see how short I really am in real life. It's a great thing. It's a beautiful thing. And thank you in advance for your support. We need you now more than ever. This is the first full year without government assistance, so every bit counts. And we'll be kicking it off officially tomorrow morning. By all means, if you wanted to go to WFIT.org right now and make a donation, we're not going to stop you. But tomorrow is the official kickoff. Let's go ahead and get back to the music. This is new music from Lake Street Dive. You're Never Around on WFIT.

0: do like that song. Caroline Rose and her latest Calm here on WFIT. What else did we have in there? We had Brett Denon with Comeback Kid and new music from Lake Street Dive, a first listen with You're Never Around. Keller with you, going to be around quite a bit over the next 9 days. Hopefully you will be there for us as well. If you'd like to come in actually and volunteer, we're not going to stop you. All we ask is that you give us a call, 321-674-8950, or go on to the website. You can actually send us a message over the app as well. But we definitely want to make sure that it fits your schedule. It fits the need for phone volunteers during these next 9 days. And we'd love to have you and hang out and eat some food and really share in the community that public radio is and will always be. Let's go ahead and take a quick time out. The Black Keys, Prince, and Johnny Blue Skies after this. Stick around.
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0: Courtney Barnett. Nobody really cares if you don't go here on WFIT. That's mean. Prince in there as well, When You Were Mine. Black Keys, All Hands Against His. And Johnny Blue Skies and the Dark Clouds, Don't Let Go, all here on this Friday night. Keller with you, going to bed momentarily, basically, as soon as I get out of here. And then from there, waking up to the Fall Fun Drive, right, for your head and for your heart. We've been talking about it almost nonstop, and we're ready to go tomorrow morning. Hopefully you are as well. Never fear, though, you're in good hands with Danny Morris at 10 o'clock. And then, of course, overnight music here on WFIT into NPR News tomorrow morning. That's always a good time as well. Let's go ahead and take our final time out of our time together. When we come back, we've got Mavis Staples. We've got Orvel Peck. Be a hell of a baseball team between those two. And Haircut 100, we'd put them on the team as well with Come Back to Me after this. Stick around.
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Bright Eyes and Triple Spiral here as we wrap things up on our Friday night together. Eric Johnson with Cliffs of Dover. Mavis Staples, as I'm saying, I bet she can crack a baseball bat. I'm not sure why I think that, but she's got gumption with her track Worthy. Orville Peck, Too Little Too Late, and Haircut 100, Come Back to Me. Keller with you, signing off. Again, Danny Morris is coming up in just a few minutes, but I will talk to you in the morning as we start off the For Your Head and For Your Heart Fall Fun Drive. It's going on through the 11th. A lot of cool stuff coming your way, especially your support. Thank you in advance as we reach our $70,000 goal to keep public media and WFIT as strong as it can be. Going to leave you with Juliana Hatfield, This Lonely Love. And this is the Revivalist. They'll be in town next week, actually, in Orlando with the Red Clay Strays. This is Heartstop on Music Discovery for the Space Coast, WFIT.

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Yes, thanks for hanging out on this Saturday evening. Dr. D, Doo-Wop and Soul, brings you to the 8 o'clock hour. He's here 6 to 8. I'll be with you on the Big Surf Show from 8 to 10. And yeah, 10 o'clock, you're stuck in the psychedelic zone right here on your public radio station, WFIT. 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So hang out with us here. 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

Yeah, soaking in the surf guitars here on the Big Surf Show. Danny Morris here with you. Thanks for hanging out on this Saturday evening. Thanks for hanging out with us all Saturday and all weekend long. Hey, Dr. D, Doo-Wop, Soul, and Rock and Roll brings you to the 8 o'clock hour, 6 to 8 here on Saturday evenings. I'm here with you 8 to 10 on the Big Surf Show every Saturday. And yeah, from 10 o'clock, you're stuck in the psychedelic zone. 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
1: That's lo-fi surf madness. 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

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Danny Morris here with you every Saturday, 8 to 10 p.m. Thanks for hanging out on this Saturday evening. Going to take a short break and come right back with a lot more to go. Another hour, part two of The Big Surf Show. So stick around, won't you? Thanks for hanging out on this Saturday evening. Dr. D, Do Up and Soul brings you to the 8 o'clock hour. I'm here with you every Saturday, 8 to 10 p.m. And yeah, from 10 o'clock, you're stuck in the psychedelic zone. Right here on your public radio station, WFIT 89.5. Thanks for hanging out, hanging 11, right here on The Big Surf Show. Going to take a short, quick break. Come right back. Do yourself a favor. Take a kid surfing. Go get wet. Be right back.

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Yeah, welcome back to hour two of the Big Surf Show right here on WFIT 89.5 in Melbourne, Florida. Danny Morris here with you. Thanks for hanging out and hanging 10 right here on this Saturday evening. Got another hour to go. I'll be spinning tunes inspired by the sun, the sand, the surf. Tunes to get you stoked, to wax the board, hit the beach, go get wet. 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Dr. D, Duop and Soul, brought you to the 8 o'clock hour. He's with you 6 to 8 here on Saturday evenings. I'm with you 8 to 10 on Saturdays right here at WFIT. And yeah, 10 o'clock, you're stuck in the psychedelic zone. So thanks for hanging out on this Saturday evening and sharing your time with us. And it's all made possible from listeners like you. Thanks so much for all your support throughout the year. For making it happen right here at WFIT. Once again, Danny Morris here with you. Thanks for hanging out. For

0: Why'd you do that?
1: I don't like that surfing shit. Rock and roll has been going downhill ever since Buddy Holly died.
0: Don't you think the Beach Boys are boss?
1: You would, you grungy little twerp.
0: Grungy? You big weenie. If I had a boyfriend, he'd pound you.
1: Yeah, sure.

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3: 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Big Surf Show. Danny Morris here with you. Thanks for hanging out on this Saturday evening.

Yeah, thanks for hanging out on this Saturday evening. Danny Morris here with you for the Big Surf Show every Saturday, 8 to 10 p.m. right here on your public radio, WFIT 89.5 in Melbourne, Florida. 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

Yeah, soaking in the surf guitars here on the Big Surf Show. Danny Morris here with you. Thanks for hanging out on this Saturday evening. Thanks for hanging out with us all Saturday and all weekend long. Hey, Dr. D, Doo-Wop, Soul, and Rock and Roll brings you to the 8 o'clock hour, 6 to 8 here on Saturday evenings. I'm here with you 8 to 10 on the Big Surf Show every Saturday. And yeah, from 10 o'clock, you're stuck in the psychedelic zone. 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

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Dr. D Doo-Wop Soul brings you to the 8 o'clock hour, 6 to 8. 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Do yourself a favor. Go get wet. 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

0: The annual Derby for Dreams takes place Saturday, October 3rd, from 11 a.m. to 2 p.m. in Melbourne, Florida. 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
6: You never know what you might come across in Mozart's attic. 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
7: Live from NPR News, I'm Dale Willman. A new court filing details the condition of the Tennessee woman who officials attempted to execute earlier this week. Attorneys for Krista Pike say she was placed on a ventilator and remained unconscious as hospital staff worked to save her life and clear the drug the state had administered from her body. Tony Gonzalez of member station WPLN reports.
8: Krista Pike's legal team wants the Tennessee Department of Correction to preserve evidence and is asking a judge for help. They're also citing several months of warnings they had provided about a blood disorder that would make it difficult to insert an IV line. They were also concerned because prison staff had failed to insert a line during another lethal injection attempt in May. Now they say that the drug pentobarbital could have been sent into Pike's arm instead of her vein. Tennessee has struggled with lethal injections. 4 years ago, officials were found to have ignored protocols and mishandled drugs. The state made changes, but concerns remained, and the governor has now ordered another review. For NPR News, I'm Tony Gonzalez in Nashville.
7: On Wednesday, the Trump administration began mailing out $500 checks to almost 1 million Americans enrolled in certain private health insurance plans. As NPR's Selena Simmons-Duffin reports, the money comes from fees collected from health insurance companies.
9: The group of people receiving the checks live in one of the 30 states that use healthcare.gov as their Obamacare website and make too much money to receive premium subsidies. Cynthia Cox directs the program on the Affordable Care Act at the health research organization KFF.
10: Essentially, what the Trump administration is doing is taking some user fee dollars that insurance companies have paid to the federal government to operate healthcare.gov.
9: Usually that money is used for community groups who help people understand their options and enroll. But the Trump administration has slashed funding for those groups and is now sending out checks instead. Selena Simmons-Duffin, NPR News, Washington.
7: Democrats are expanding the map of congressional races they say could be winnable next month. As NPR's Tamara Keith reports, the new list includes 66 districts.
11: The Democratic Congressional Campaign Committee is pushing into traditionally Republican territory, adding districts in Kansas, North Carolina, Texas, and Oklahoma, among others, to its districts in play list. That is a list of congressional districts where the party committee thinks it can be competitive. It doesn't mean the Democratic candidates in these races have an easy path to victory, but it does mean Democrats are bullish about their chances overall. Republicans are projecting confidence as well, with Speaker Mike Johnson traveling around the country saying he thinks his party will expand its House majority. Tamara Keith, NPR News.
7: It was a good day on Wall Street Friday, with stocks finishing up across the board. The NASDAQ was up 1.2%. And you're listening to NPR News. Stocks did rise following the latest job market update that cooled concerns that a potentially hot economy could make inflation worse. The S&P 500 finished up 0.7% and pulled within 1% of its record set in August. The NASDAQ finished up 1.2% and the Dow Jones Industrials added 0.5%. The deal to merge Paramount Skydance and Warner Brothers Discovery is expected to become final next week, NPR's Mandalit Del Barco reports.
12: With help from his billionaire father, Larry Ellison, and investors from Saudi Arabia, Qatar, and others, David Ellison will soon have control over his mega company, which he named Skydance. Ellison is spending more than $111 billion to combine two legacy film studios, streaming companies, and news outlets CNN and CBS News.
13: What once was the peak is now just the beginning.
12: Ellison posted this video on X and wrote that Skydance will allow Paramount and Warner Brothers to continue their individual identities. Despite protests from actors, writers, and others, and after passing legal and regulatory challenges, the deal is expected to close on Tuesday. Mandalit Del Barco, NPR News, Los Angeles.
7: Former Miami Congressman David Rivera has been sentenced to 10 years in prison for a secret $50 million lobbying campaign for Venezuela. The Republican was found guilty in May of failing to register as a foreign agent and conspiracy to commit money laundering. The lobbying campaign came during President Trump's first term in office. I'm Dale Willman, NPR News.
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0: Hi, I'm Marilyn Ray Beyer, inviting you to climb on board the Midnight Special. 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

from. There's nothing wrong with your last name, so don't be looking for people to blame. Cause hard times, they come and they go, and most of the time are in the middle of your road. It's the same pain every way. Don't you know that when it pours, it rains? 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

0: Tune in this Sunday and every Sunday and hear a solid lineup of specialty shows crafted by DJs that live right here on the Space Coast. 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

0: Tune in this Sunday and every Sunday and hear a solid lineup of specialty shows crafted by DJs that live right here on the Space Coast. FM Odyssey with Fred Migliori starts at 10 a.m. and Joni O brings us the Stray Cat Lounge at 1, followed by Bill Stewart with folk, bluegrass, and more, and Mozart's Attic with J-Ski from 6 until 9, where Future Echoes wraps up the broadcast day into the midnight hour. 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

0: 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C'est la vie, hosted by Blair Clark at 10 a.m. Father Jay and Sister Mary bring us Saturday blues at noon. The Roots Rock Reggae Show with Ross Mike follows up at 3 p.m. Doo-wop soul and rock and roll from 6 to 8 with Dr. D, taking us into the Saturday song bag with your host Rob Killam. 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FM Odyssey with Fred Migliori starts at 10 a.m. and Joni O brings us the Stray Cat Lounge at 1, followed by Bill Stewart with Folk, Bluegrass, and more, and Mozart's Attic with J-Ski from 6 until 9, where Future Echoes wraps up the broadcast day into the midnight hour. 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

Hello, I'm Marilyn Ray Beyer. Welcome to this presentation of the Midnight Special, made possible in part by Mr. and Mrs. Norman R. Bobbins, the Robert Thomas Bobbins Foundation, and an anonymous donor. Brought to you from the Renee Crown Public Media Center. Well, autumn is upon us. We're going to change our clothes, the leaves are going to change color, and there's always a little bittersweet feeling around this time of year. It's a beautiful season, but it's also a time maybe for nostalgia and perhaps time to take stock, because sometimes it feels like time is running out. Here is Ola Bell. Oh.

I Was an Oak Tree from the album Cackalack by Jonathan Bird, a man of many gifts, a folk singer who has gone back to school to get a PhD in physics. Jonathan Bird, I Was an Oak Tree, followed The Wind Will Change Again, title song from an album by the Twangtown Paramours, Mike T. Lewis and Mary Beth Zamer, and we heard from Olabel, adapting a song from the Georgia Sea Island Singers written by Bessie Jones, Before This Time from Olabel's self-titled debut. Well, it is a time of change, and we always play this song right around the first day of fall.

Herdman, Hills, and Manxon on their Voices of Winter album singing More Wood, a song by the marvelous character, musicologist, and historian Dylan Buston. More Wood followed The Autumn Trees by Ansi MacLean, who is singer-songwriter Ron Bell from Nashville. The Autumn Trees, All the Leaves from Pat Kilbride, whose voice is often heard with The House Band, and Eva Cassidy singing Autumn Leaves, the Johnny Mercer lyrics in English to the Josef Kosma song. Well, as we change, perhaps the change comes from within. Here's Tracy Chapman.

We all want just one little bit more, one blessed hour from Michael Smith and Tret Fury. One more game. What kind of game, though? Many folks at this time of year.

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0: 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The 17th Annual Conradina Native Plant Landscaping Tour and Conservation Fair, Sunday, November 8th, 9 a.m. to 4 p.m. The tour provides education on the numerous native plants in Florida that can thrive without the use of irrigation or fertilizer. 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A community fall fest featuring a kids' market will be held Saturday, October 17th at the Melbourne Square Mall from noon to 3 p.m. Kids' Market is a family-friendly event featuring young entrepreneurs ages 5 to 17. Kids have the opportunity to create their own products or services, build their businesses, and sell directly to the public. The markets encourage creativity, confidence, financial literacy, problem-solving, and entrepreneurship while giving kids a fun opportunity to put their ideas into action. Citizens Climate Lobby is a nonprofit grassroots organization aiming to build political will for bipartisan climate change solutions. Florida Climate Week has in-person and virtual events, runs October 5th through the 11th. A virtual session on Monday, October 5th, will share Citizens Climate Lobby's bridge, building relationships in dialogue, growth, and engagement. The 30-minute virtual workshop is open to the public. More information, floridaclimateweek.org. 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

No yearbook proclaimed us most likely in three categories. We were not the prince or the princess.

The band is Half the Sky. Kim Thiessen, Gail Korchinski, Carrie Strutt, Sean Coburn, Lawrence Ball, and Lou Caretsis. And that song, Going Forever, it's the one that haunts me sometimes. Sean Coburn of Half the Sky wrote it for their album Naked as Moonlight. We heard Sammy from Miami, otherwise known as Sam Byerly, Leaf on the Water, that's from his Tie Me Down album, and from 2022's On My Way, Owen Walsh, Change. Yes, indeed. Things do change, don't they? Well, and you know, this time of year, it's a lot of what we're thinking about and reflecting on. Joe Jenks, who's based in DeKalb, Illinois, has so many songs that will make you stop and think, like Late September Moon.

0: shake.
1: Fall, people love fall. 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It's not a competition. My favorite season that I'm voting for in America's Next Top Season is fall. People that love fall, they go crazy for the foliage. They're like, the foliage! Let's drive by the foliage! It's so beautiful the way the leaves die. They're so pretty right before they fall to their death. We think it's beautiful. It's the leaves hospice. It also helps that the leaves can't talk. If they could talk, they'd be like, ah! Give me chlorophyll! Why are these people driving by and smiling at me? You monsters! We're rather insensitive to the leaves' tragedy. They die, they fall to the ground, we just rake them up. Kids, you want to jump on this pile of dead leaves? No? All right, I'll just light them on fire. The poor leaves, all they know is spring and summer. And then in October, they're like, where's everyone going? Early in November, you always see a couple leaves hanging on. They're like, I'm gonna make it. I'm gonna make it through winter. Me and my buddy Carl, right, Carl? Carl. The pine trees, they must resent the attention the leaves get.
2: Stupid leaves. Everyone's driving by looking at the pretty leaves. I didn't bother to get to know them. After a couple months, they're dead. Come December, you'd be climbing a ladder, stick a star on my head.
1: Why would a pine tree sound like it's from Brooklyn?
3: I do not know. I just know that occasionally I've got to listen to a little commentary from Jim Gaffigan. That's from Cinco, his 2017 album. I guess it was his fifth, eh? And did you know Shel Silverstein's voice? Yeah, well, Shel Silverstein's The Changing of the Season from an album aptly called Drain My Brain, going back to 1966. And we heard from Joe Crookston. He just has such an expansive way of thinking about his music and his performance and his recordings. And Turning Gold is a lovely example of that from his 2024 collection, Nine Becomes One. And that was Chapter 7, Turning Gold. Late September Moon from Links in a Chain by Joe Jenks, one of the treasures of our Illinois songwriters. Well, sometimes someone starts in one place and ends in another and yet keeps coming home, such is the case with David Roth, who was born in Illinois, went to Cape Cod and has made Cape Cod his home, and yet continues to return to his native turf, so to speak. And how appropriate that we should play a David Roth song called Until We Meet Again. I'm Marilyn Ray Beyer. Here's David Roth.

Let's Meet Up Early from Reggie Harris on Solid Ground, his 2021 recording, and from David Roth, Until We Meet Again, from Meet Me Where You Are, a 2020 recording from David Roth. Both of those fine human beings inviting us all to meet up and be the change you want to see. We have a dreamy set to finish off this week's Midnight Special.

Tret Fury taking us to Dreamtime and Dimming of the Day, a Richard Thompson song that first appeared in 1975 on Pour Down Like Silver. We heard from the late Frank Christian. He contributed the song Where Were You Last Night to the compilation of Greenwich Village songwriters on When October Goes, and Lewis Ledford, All of My Dreams Most of the Time, from his album Reverie. I don't know much about Lewis Ledford, except I do know he was one of the first people to sing the part of Hades when Aeneas Mitchell was putting together the acoustic demos of her play Hadestown. So we close another edition of the Midnight Special, made possible in part by the generous support of Mr. and Mrs. Norman R. Bobbins, the Robert Thomas Bobbins Foundation, and an anonymous donor. I'm Marilyn Ray Beyer. Meet me here next week, and until then, if you need a little help managing all of this change, here's a song for you from Laura Love, I Still Believe.

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3: Live from NPR News in Washington, I'm Windsor Johnston. President Trump is taking his midterm campaign swing into more competitive territory. NPR's Franco Ordonez reports Trump will visit Ohio today after stops in Republican-dominated states.
4: The president is traveling to Vandalia, Ohio, to support Republican Senator John Husted, who is facing a tight race against Democratic former Senator Sherrod Brown. Brown is seeking a comeback after losing his Senate seat, while Husted is a relatively new incumbent. He has served in the Senate for just 2 years after being appointed to fill the seat vacated by J.D. Vance when Vance became vice president. Ohio could offer an early test of how Republicans in swing states navigate Trump heading into these midterms. They can either embrace the president and use his ability to energize the Republican base, or create some distance from him to appeal to more moderate voters. Trump is expected to travel to Nebraska next, another heavily red state. Franco Ordonez, NPR News, the White House.
3: A new court filing details the condition of the Tennessee woman who officials attempted to execute earlier this week. Attorneys for Krista Pike say she was placed on a ventilator and remained unconscious as hospital staff worked to save her life. Tony Gonzalez of member station WPLN in Nashville reports.
5: Krista Pike's legal team wants the Tennessee Department of Correction to preserve evidence and is asking a judge for help. They're also citing several months of warnings they had provided about a blood disorder that would make it difficult to insert an IV line. They were also concerned because prison staff had failed to insert a line during another lethal injection attempt in May. Now they say that the drug pentobarbital could have been sent into Pike's arm instead of her vein. Tennessee has struggled with lethal injections. 4 years ago, officials were found to have ignored protocols and mishandled drugs. For NPR News, I'm Tony Gonzalez in Nashville.
3: Diesel prices continue to climb, adding to the cost of getting kids to school. Colorado Public Radio's Ray Solomon reports 9 out of 10 school buses in the U.S. run on diesel, which hit a record high last month.
6: The soaring cost of diesel fuel is hitting school districts where it hurts, right in the transportation budget. Nathan Reimer is transportation director in the Jefferson County School District near Denver, Colorado.
7: You know, I didn't budget for a war in Iran to affect my diesel prices.
6: But some school districts have alternative bus fleets that run on electricity or fuels like propane, and they haven't been affected by high diesel costs. Most of those districts got federal funding for these school buses from the 2021 infrastructure law. The Trump administration halted that program earlier this year, calling it, quote, a disaster of wasteful spending. For NPR News, I'm Ray Solomon in Boulder, Colorado.
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8: And you are listening to WFIT. 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I'm here with Steve Keller.
9: Good morning.
8: Good morning. For the next 9 days, we're going to ask you for money. So let's say up front what we're asking for and really why. Two things are true about the station. WFIT is for your head and your heart. The head is your NPR News morning edition, weekend edition, all things considered. Reporting that takes a complicated week and makes it sense without shouting at you.
9: You know, WFIT is also for your heart. 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One frequency, 89.5. And here's what's changed, though. 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Not trimmed, not delayed. It's eliminated permanently.
8: Which leaves exactly one place for the station to turn, and that's you. That's why this drive has a theme. 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That isn't a slogan. It's arithmetic. So the number that matters this week is $15 a month makes you a sustaining member of WFIT.
9: It comes off your card automatically. It never lapses. And it gives us the one thing that we don't have right now, which is a budget that we can count on.
8: And we're going to get back to Morning Edition and Weekend Edition in just a little bit here on WFIT Music Discovery for the Space Coast.
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It's starting off our fun drive here at WFIT. You need to call 321-674-8950, 321-674-8950. I'm Steve Yasko, joined here by Steve Keller, and we want to talk to you to a very specific group of people, a very specific group of people who last July did something that we haven't stopped talking about here at WFIT. Federal and

0: premium? I don't think so. They gave because something they valued was in trouble and nobody else was coming to the rescue. That's a different kind of gift. It produced a record drive.
1: And it's the reason that there is a station here this October to talk to you from. It's not an exaggeration. It's the reason. So here is what this week is all about. We need the WFIT 400 to come back. All of you, everyone, because the situation that made them give last year hasn't improved. The funding of both on the state and the federal level is gone permanently, and 100% of the station now comes from the community.
0: So if you were one of them, this is us asking you to make it 2 years in a row. 2 years in a row is really a wonderful thing. So, and maybe you'd even want to come back as a sustainer.
1: Exactly. $15 a month makes you a sustaining supporter. It's $180, and a single gift does the same.
0: You know, or give exactly what you gave last fall. That's the honest ask, gang. We would certainly love people to contribute more because federal funding is gone. But if giving what you gave last year is what you'd like to do, give us a call at 321-674-8950.
1: It is the start of the fall fund drive. We have our phone volunteers out there. Bob is out there. Mary is out there. Many of you coming in with your smiling faces. So, yeah, we want to see you. We want to hear from you. WFIT.org, 321-674-8950.
0: I know many of you who are part of the WFIT 400 who gave for the first time last fall were really angry. We took a lot of calls. People were really like not
1: fired
0: happy.
1: Up.
0: Yeah. And and I think that's because they realized that something they had counted on forever was under threat. And, you know, let's face it, it really was tough. We had to cut staff. We had to defer maintenance. We've still deferring maintenance, and we're just starting to get back out into the community. We were at Pride. We were at the Guitar Festival. We'd like to be more places, but the fact of the matter is we just don't have the staff to do that, and we're hoping to be able to rehire staff, but that's all dependent on how this fund drive goes. We need to make $70,000, 321-674-8950 or WFIT.org. 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
1: You know, they called it, what did they call it? Rage giving last year. And it's a scenario that, again, not much has changed as far as public media goes. We still have to make up that 40% of our budget. We, like you said, we have to make those important decisions as far as hiring and rehiring if possible. 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WFIT.org, 321-674-8950. I mentioned it the other day. I'll say it again. Who is going to be the WFIT 401 this year?
0: Right. 400 people. That was really amazing. When we did all the counting, and I kept going, that's a new member, that's a new member, that's a new member. I was like really kind of shocked that 400 people. But that I will say, is the story at many public radio stations across the country. Many people became first-time members. And if that's you, we need to have you back for a second year. 321-674-8950, 321-674-8950, or WFIT.org. So, Steve, do you have a favorite part of Morning Edition?
1: I love Scott Simon. I don't get to listen to him as often as I'd like to. The D.L. Hughley segment, I'm a huge fan of D.L. Hughley, and he made him tear up, so that was intense.
0: That was just off the cuff. I mean, we don't get interviews like that anywhere but public radio. And so I'd like to encourage you to become a member at 321-674-8950 because you like the essays. 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The data center story was pretty amazing as well. So we'd really like to have you back in the fold by becoming a second-year member at 321-674-8950, 321-674-8950, or WFIT.org.
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0: 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I'm really excited about it. So it's blue. 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
7: From NPR News in Washington, D.C., this is Weekend Edition. I'm Scott Simon. This hour, this month's jobs numbers. Then a proposal in California to tax billionaires divides Democrats. Stories from people who were in foster care institutions after having their disabilities misdiagnosed. And NPR's Daniel Burke and Scott Detrow on their new book, Tracing the Life of Robert Prevost, from the south side of Chicago to the papacy. As a bishop in Peru, he was a hands-on spiritual leader.
8: One year for Palm Sunday, they ran out of palms, so Bishop Prevost takes a machete, goes to a nearby palm tree, and hacks down some palms to distribute.
7: First, we have our newscast. Today is Saturday, October 3rd, 2026.
9: Live from NPR News in Washington, I'm Windsor Johnston. G7 nations say they're planning to release 100 million barrels of oil from the reserves to help ease rising fuel prices. The release will begin immediately and continue over the next 4 months, with diesel released first. President Trump had threatened to halt U.S. diesel exports unless Europe tapped its stockpiles. White House economic advisor Kevin Hassett says Europe has substantial supplies available.
10: The Europeans have a different strategic reserve than the U.S. Ours is crude, and theirs is refined product. And they have a massive, massive amount of refined product, especially diesel. And so we think that they have room probably to help the world economy right now.
9: AAA says the price for a gallon of diesel now averages $6.35. The price of jet fuel has hit record highs. According to Airlines for America, the national average is about $4.39 per gallon. President Trump's proposed triumphal arch in Washington, D.C. is getting closer to final approval. NPR's Rachel Treisman reports the project appears to be moving ahead despite public opposition and an ongoing lawsuit.
11: A federal panel packed with Trump allies abruptly canceled the historic preservation review process for his proposed arch last month, sidestepping one of the last remaining hurdles. Concerned citizens this week joined veterans and Democratic lawmakers in Memorial Circle to speak out against it. John Gunderson is one of the Vietnam War veterans and retired Foreign Service members that has sued the government to block the arch, which would tower over Arlington National Cemetery.
12: I hope people look at this. They look at it in a logical, nonpartisan way. It's a waste of taxpayers' money. Stop the arch.
11: Even if the arch does proceed, Democrats at the protest said they would fight to knock it down. Rachel Treisman, NPR News.
9: For nearly 50 years, the federal government has said segregating people with disabilities in institutions is in most cases an act of discrimination. NPR's Janaki Mehta reports the Trump administration disagrees.
13: The Justice Department began shifting its position back in June, saying states didn't have to integrate people with disabilities into their communities to follow the law. It all culminated in a court case last week when a federal judge agreed to strip the concept, even the word integration, out of federal rules. That doesn't change laws that protect integration, but experts like Jennifer Mathis, a disability rights lawyer, say it sends a clear message.
14: It is a signal to states. The federal government thinks they have permission to go institutionalize people.
13: Although the law hasn't changed, federal enforcement already has. Janaki Mehta, NPR News.
9: You're listening to NPR News from Washington. A new study shows eating with another person may help manage blood sugar. Researchers gave two groups of participants the same amount of bread to eat, then measured how their blood sugar rose and recovered. NPR's Burley McCoy reports.
15: In one group, the participants ate their bread alone. In the other, someone else was in the room. And they found the social eaters recovered quicker. That is, their blood sugar didn't spike as high or came back down quicker, or both. Lead author and behavioral neuroscientist Shira Adzeel says this might be because humans are social animals.
16: If my brain develops in a social context, my brain learns to regulate my glucose levels in social proximity.
15: She says other people may be a social cue the brain uses to start processing sugar earlier, for example, by releasing insulin, which helps regulate blood sugar. The results appear in the journal Science Advances. Burley McCoy, NPR News.
9: The FDA has closed its investigation into this year's cyclospora outbreak, the largest on record in the U.S. The agency says evidence strongly links iceberg lettuce to nearly 13,000 cases nationwide. Inspectors found the parasite in a drainage ditch at a lettuce farm in Mexico and in a wastewater tank at a processing facility. Investigators still don't know exactly how the contamination occurred. Taylor Farms, which distributed the lettuce, blames an independent grower and says it no longer uses that supplier. I'm Windsor Johnston, NPR News in Washington.
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0: Time of the year, playoff time. WNBA and Major League Baseball, too. Our friend Howard Bryant joins us. Howard, thanks for being with us.
1: Good morning, Scott Simon. How are you?
0: I'm fine, thanks. Last night, the Golden State Valkyries overcame a 16-point deficit, beating the Dallas Wings in the deciding Game 3 of their series. They go on to face the Las Vegas Aces. The defending champions advanced by edging the Indiana Fever. Many ways this has been a vexing season for the Fever, hasn't it?
1: Well, it's been a polarizing season. I mean, it's a fascinating year. Let's not forget that they've got the most visible, most marketable player in the game with Caitlin Clark. They also have the most polarizing player in Sophie Cunningham, and they're the most polarizing team, probably one of the most polarizing teams in sports. I don't know if they were, they weren't favored to win this series, but the way they went out, obviously the physical play has been a big deal on Caitlin Clark, and clearly the offseason will be very interesting to see if Stephanie White, the coach, returns. It will be very interesting to see how much we talk about distraction so much in sports and how much this culture war in this country is still going to affect a single basketball team. Let's not forget that that the Fever were the team that congressional leaders and, of course, the president came out and talked about attacks on Caitlin Clark because of her being white, even though there are plenty of very good, great white players in the WNBA. The bottom line is that this is a very, very good team that has a lot of tumult around them, and this early playoff exit did not help. It will be really, really interesting to see what they do in the offseason and also what Caitlin Clark does as a player. Yeah. All eyes are on her, and she has a lot of growing up to do as a player, and she has a lot of, there's a huge upside, but these are all professional players. They're great players, and Asia Wilson showed that she's the best player in the game in that elimination game. 36 points, wonderful event.
0: Baseball, they've decided to go on without the Cubs or the Red Sox. I can't believe it. But let me ask you, today's divisional series, Cleveland versus the Holy White Sox, Braves versus the Dodgers, Yankees versus Rays, Padres versus the Brew Crew, what are you going to be looking for?
1: Well, we know who the Pope is voting for.
0: Yes.
1: And the White Sox, I'm focusing on the White Sox. I mean, I know the previous shows we've done, Scott, we've talked a lot about the 102 win Milwaukee Brewers, who have never been to the World Series, who are really in put up or shut up mode right now.
0: Go
1: obviously
0: Sox.
1: The Dodgers are the two-time defending they're the two-time defending champions. Cleveland's great, but let's talk about Chicago. After they won the World Series in 2005, that was the last time the Chicago White Sox won a playoff series since 1917.
0: Yeah,
1: it's not a misprint. I mean, that's a lot of losing. They've lost they've lost 100 games the last 3 years. I mean, they only won 84 games, but, this year they're in the playoffs. They've got a chance to go to the ALCS. They're playing a division rival. I'm focusing on them. Obviously, I think Yankees and Tampa Bay, that's going to be a great series. It's very weird. It feels like the old hockey playoffs where you're playing your division rivals in the playoffs. But and then let's not forget also, I think Braves-Dodgers will be a great series because they may be the two best teams, even though really Milwaukee's got to they've got to do it. But Chicago, Milwaukee are the ones I'm watching.
0: I agree. Howard Bryant, thanks so much.
1: Oh, my pleasure, Scott.
0: The numbers for children with disabilities in foster care are bleak. An NPR investigation obtained federal data and found that children with disabilities stay in foster care the longest. They are also more likely to live in institutional settings and not with foster families. To get beyond the numbers, NPR investigative correspondent Joseph Shapiro asked former foster youth with disabilities for their own stories.
2: Tyrone Laundersville was 9 years old the day he got into the family car and his mother and father drove him to foster care. He didn't understand what was happening. At first, he was excited.
3: And I just remember feeling like in that exact moment as a child being sent away, all of this on a car ride. I'm like, well, we're going somewhere fun.
2: Their destination was a psychiatric residential treatment center in Iowa. Most children in foster care live with families, with relatives, or with other foster parents. But about 12% live in group homes and institutions, and those kids are far more likely to be disabled. like Wandersville, who was diagnosed with fetal alcohol spectrum disorder. At 9, his occasional screaming, aggression, and property destruction were things his parents just couldn't figure out. The hope was that he'd get treated at that facility and come home. Instead, he kept getting moved from place to place.
3: I started to believe that nobody wanted to deal with me. And being a child who's nonstop moved around in a facility in that situation from 9 years old until I was 18, it's really hard.
2: This is from a speech. Wandersville explained how going to locked down residential treatment centers, somewhere he needed permission just to use the bathroom, only made his behaviors worse.
3: And I didn't know how to properly express myself after the many years of just not being heard. I just wanted someone to understand me and not judge me for my behaviors and the actions that I've always had my whole life.
2: In Massachusetts, Marissa Pike was 12 when she was sent into foster care and moved to 30 places in less than 10 years. Some were residential treatment centers and psychiatric hospitals. Pike was diagnosed with oppositional defiance disorder and other mental health conditions. One finding from our investigation was that these places use therapies that are often harmful to kids with behavioral disabilities. Like Pike, she was misdiagnosed. She's autistic.
4: I was labeled as confrontational. I was labeled as aggressive and defiant. And meanwhile, I had sensory issues.
2: Those sensory issues are common with autism. She felt overwhelmed by loud noise or being touched. Staff didn't understand that something as ordinary as playing dodgeball could cause her meltdowns.
4: For me, it was like, okay, I just did dodgeball and now I'm I need time to decompress because dodgeball is vicious with kids.
2: But she didn't get the time to decompress. When she refused to come inside right away, staffers grabbed her, which only made her more upset. Many times she was put in restraint, held down by one, two, or three staffers.
4: A restraint for hours or numerous restraints, which would then lead to a 911 response, and I would go to the hospital.
2: To the hospital, because a prolonged period in restraint can be dangerous. In Baltimore, Rashida McCray, who is blind, says she was placed in a house with lots of steps that made it difficult for her to get around. Her foster mother didn't know how to include her in activities with the other foster girls in the house.
5: They could see to do certain things or watch TV or go ride bikes or whatever down the street. But for me, I just stayed in my room because I felt uncomfortable and different from everybody else.
2: Former foster youth told us of adults who did make a difference. A foster parent, the staffer who listened, or a doctor, a caseworker. Often, that key adult was someone totally outside the foster care system, like for Marissa Pike. A woman she met on a walk spotted Pike's autism spectrum disorder, or ASD.
4: And it was her that inquired about ASD. She was like, my boss has a son with Asperger's and Marissa presents a lot like him.
2: That new friend called Pike's caseworker. Pike says getting the proper diagnosis changed her life. Now Pike's a foster parent of the year in Lynn, Massachusetts. She's adopted three of those foster kids. She rides ambulances as an emergency medical technician, and she's in school too, getting her master's degree in social work. When Tyrone Wandersville, who missed his parents in Iowa, turned 18 and left foster care, he was homeless. The mother of friends at his high school said, come stay with us. The woman was very poor. She had trouble heating her rundown farmhouse in winter. I checked in with Wandersville recently.
6: She taught me how to be the person that I am today.
2: She taught him how to cook, how to ride a bus, how to apply for a job. Basic life skills he didn't learn after years in foster care. And he says she helped him finally figure out how to regulate his bad moods.
6: I had behaviors still, but she lived on a farm. And she told me, if you're going to break my go out to the barn. So I would go out to the barn and punch hay bales. And honestly, she gave me a space to where I could still let out my anger, figure out myself and how to control myself, while also still supporting me and just being that loving person.
2: Now, Wandersville lives on his own. He's in college, too. He and the other former foster youth have one thing in common. They want to use their lived experience to make foster care better for disabled kids today. Joseph Shapiro, NPR News.
7: And you're listening to WFIT's. I'm Steve Yasko. Thank you very much for tuning in today. Scott Simon, what a great story. What a great, remarkable story that you just heard about autism and foster kids and all that great stuff. Before that, we had some politics and just a really, really great discussion on immigration. All of these things are very important to you, and that's why we're asking you to become a member at 321-674-8950. We'd love to hear from two or three people while Steve and I are on the air right now. And Steve Keller joins me, our program director, host of Keller Radio. And, you know, I want to talk for a few minutes. It's not to everyone, but it's for people who can do more, people who have the resources to become significant donors to WFIT. And I'm talking about the WFIT Booster Club.
8: Exactly. Booster Club's been in existence for quite a while. $500, $1,000 or more will get you invited, you and a guest, to our events over the course of the year. 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
7: Now, one of the things that's really important, our next Booster Club event is in November, and I'm going to be sharing some very important information that we want our boosters to hear first, and then we'll be announcing it on the air and talking about it. But it's a game changer. I'm just going to tease it here, Steve. It's a game changer for WFIT if all this comes to pass. So I hope that you will come into the Booster Club with a contribution of $500 or more, $1,000 or more, all very important to us. 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
8: Well, exactly. 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So 321-674-8950, WFIT.org to start that process.
7: And you, of course, will get the bucket hat, the t-shirt, all that kind of stuff too, if you would like. It's great seeing actually a lot of the boosters wear the t-shirts to the events, which is way cool, way cool. And if 500 or more is not your jam, then, you know, $15 a month still matters enormously to us. $9 a month, whatever gift you give is very important. And I hope that you will do that very, very quickly, because it's early in the fund drive and it's great to see a good start as we get going. So if you've been thinking about it or need to renew your Booster Club membership, why not do it right now?
8: Exactly. No time like the present to do it. 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We'll have phone volunteers throughout the 9-day campaign, as well as the website 24 and a half hours a day at WFIT.org.
7: You're talking about our work schedule, aren't you?
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7: 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We're going to hear some music. We're going to sleep in a castle. We're going to be in Dublin and a whole bunch of places. We're going to kiss the Blarney Stone. And I promise, if we make our goal of $70,000 this drive, I will kiss the Blarney Stone.
8: All right. 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
11: I'm Windsor Johnston with these headlines. President Trump is once again promising American adults $5,000 checks if Republicans retain control of Congress. In a video posted on Truth Social this morning, Trump repeated the pledge from the Oval Office. Later today, the president will travel to Ohio. He's set to rally Republicans just weeks before the November midterms. The stop comes after his appearance in Mobile, Alabama last night. The U.S. Coast Guard says it's searching off the coast of Nantucket for a missing jet carrying six people. The aircraft was traveling from Bermuda to Boston. Officials say the FAA lost contact with the plane early this morning. I'm Windsor Johnston, NPR News in Washington.

0: Should you tear it down and build it new? And then should you invest the energy in the history of the thing? And I'm still kind of undecided.
1: The Astorgate says it would be fun to keep the old kiln because, he says, it's in his nature to want to hold on to granddad's things. Chloe Veltman, NPR News, Antioch, Illinois.
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Well, good morning and welcome to C'est la vie, your world music program. I'm your host, Blair Clark, and we're going to be here for the next couple of hours getting into some incredible and beautiful world music. And we're going to be raising some money for this radio station, which is so important nowadays. Now that we have been defunded, as it were. And so take a minute and we will be here. We have phone volunteers. Our phone number down here, if you'd like to make a donation, is 674-8950-321, 674-8950. In the background, we're going to do a set here called A World of Music. What a great place to be, surrounded by music from everywhere and some places you have never heard of before. So in the background, you can hear Orhidija by Falcon Taksam from the album Acid, Falcon, and Qui on Buddha Music. Gnarled electric guitar from Romanian troupe Folk Roots of the Balkans. Songlines Magazine CD, January 2026. Enjoy A World of Music and good

0: You're listening to WFIT 89.5 FM in Melbourne, Florida, at the Tropical Campus of Florida Tech. And we are here this morning with my old friends and to raise some money for this radio station. I have Fred Migliori of another of FM Odyssey. And I almost said another unconventional Sunday morning. Did you hear that?
1: And I was just going to let it go.
2: I thought I just heard you say FM Oddity.
0: Could have been. Anyway, Jay Ski, how are you?
2: A little early to tell yet, but here we are, ready to start this this shebang over again.
0: All right, from Mozart's Attic. And on Sunday mornings, on Sunday evenings.
1: Sometimes.
0: What time are you on at?
2: 6 to 9.
0: 6 to 9, that's right. All right. So, we're here to raise $70,000. Well, not today, but over the next, week?
2: Oh, and then some.
0: Yeah.
3: Something like that, yeah.
0: Mm-hmm. Yeah.
3: 321-674-8950 is the number, and WFIT.org is where you can do your gift.
0: Definitely. We are getting food coming in, and I am supposed to read our thank you for them. We would like to thank Runway Rooftop for providing lunch for our staff and volunteers today. Runway Rooftop is located at 747 Air Terminal Parkway in Melbourne. They have just launched an amazing new cocktail menu and are now open Saturdays at noon for college football games. Thank you, Runway Rooftop. All right.
3: So here we are.
2: Yes, here we are. It's starting the first day of a fund drive all over again,
3: mm-hmm.
2: and because we lost all our funding, all our state and federal funding, and it's up to us now, and it's up to you people out there, actually. So we need your help in raising some money.
0: Yeah, it happens one call at a time.
3: Right, and you know the reality of this issue is this is a nightmare. This is a nightmare for us.
0: Oh, it is.
3: And
0: definitely.
3: Folks listening out there, you have no idea how this nightmare is with us 24 hours a day, whether we're volunteers or we're paid staff. It's a nightmare that all of this funding left and the reality of not knowing exactly where things are going to end up.
0: Mm-hmm.
3: And so much of it, if not all of our chances, rely on you now. And that's, you know, you and I have been, we've all been here for a really long time. That's the first time we've ever had to say that.
0: Yeah.
3: You know? And so that's why it's, we had record-breaking fund drives, the last fund drive, when we lost our funding initially. The question is, how do we keep that continued amount of money coming into us?
0: Right, so we can keep the doors open.
3: Right. So if you stepped up last time, we really need you to do that again. We can't have any slack here.
2: No,
3: you know, there's no wiggle room at all.
2: From now on, for the foreseeable future, it's this time and next time after that.
3: Right. So it's piece by piece, and this is the piece that we're at now, which is the fall drive.
0: You know what the nice thing about this is that we're starting to reach out more. We're having music concerts. We're having going to Ireland. We're doing all these outreach programs, which is wonderful because we're reaching out more to the public.
3: Right, exactly.
0: To our listeners, yeah.
3: So 321-674-8950 is the number. We don't need to remind you that, especially in the example here of C'est La Vie, that you're hearing music you won't find anywhere else. And, you know, a good barometer of what music sounds outside the United States and what cultures sound like.
0: Sure.
3: I don't know if we have a culture here anymore, but but it's nice to hear other cultures and that sort of thing. And, you know, WFIT is also the sound of home for you. This is where you come to all the time. you know, there's human beings that are having conversations with you. We're not talking at you. We're talking with you. And that's, you know, important because we're real people that are programming the music, not some, you know, organization in Wisconsin that is telling the people here in Melbourne what we should play that you would want to hear, which, but it happens all the time. I mean, just, you know, go through the dial and you'll find out. So anyway, that is... that's the message for this fund drive. That's the message that we're setting this morning as it begins, that this is what we're up against, and having you help us out is the most important thing that might be able to reduce a little bit of the nightmare feeling, even if it's just for a little while.
0: Yeah.
3: So 321-674-8950, WFIT.org. If you've never called here before, but you've been listening forever, this is the first time since I've been here in over 35 years that your call is so incredibly important between now and the end of this drive.
0: Definitely.
3: So think about that.
0: All right. Continuing on with a world of music, you're going to hear next Song of Choice by Solas from the album World That Remains on Shaughnessy Records, 1998. It's all about paying attention, and it's time to act, and time to vote as well. Oh, yeah.

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1: It's very tropical out today.
0: It is.
1: Extremely tropical.
0: Yeah.
1: Not from where I just came from, but.
0: No. Well, you came from the, you know, frozen north.
1: The frozen. You mean 75 degrees and no humidity for two whole months?
2: I thought you were talking about Tropical Trail on your right end.
1: Oh, yeah.
0: Right.
1: That's it. So here we are. We're doing our fall fun drive, and we are reaching out to you for, I guess you could say, what could you say? 321-674-8950 is the number, and $15 a month makes you a sustaining member, and that's a great thing, and you can pledge at any level that you would like to pledge at, as we have mentioned, and you know from the fall fund drive, what is this, the spring fund drive that we
0: did,
1: that we lost all of our funding.
0: Yeah, federal funding, yeah.
1: Yeah, and everything that comes...
2: And state funding as well.
1: Yeah, state and federal funding.
0: We lost the state funding, too?
1: Yes, we lost $100,000 from the state.
0: Why did we lose the state?
2: Because somebody doesn't like us, I guess.
1: Yes.
0: Oh,
1: so,
0: yeah.
1: But anyway, so I think it was $240,000 that we lost, and our budget is only like $700,000, so that's like, you know, a lot. And... you know, things still have to go on here, and things need to be fixed, and programs need to be put on the air.
2: And subscriptions to NPR need to be paid.
1: Yeah, subscriptions to NPR, and, you know, on and on and on. So last time when we did this, you folks stepped up to the plate and did a miraculous job of coming to the rescue. And that's something that we're going to need to have happen this time during this drive as well. The station cut its staff in half. This is just some of the updates. Maintenance on the transmitter and the tower have been put off, and WFIT had to pull back from a lot of community events. And, you know, being here is great, and we're all happy to give our time, but the station needs people and equipment to put our shows on the air. And Florida Tech doesn't fund WFIT directly. The station is 100% community funded at this point, and shows like C'est La Vie exists because of you listening out there right now. And every single show that you hear exists because of you. So give us a call at 321-674-8950. We have different levels that you can donate at, and it's really up to you and what you feel is a worthy amount for the amount of time that you listen to the station, or I guess the word I'm looking for, Jayski, is value, the value that this station has for you. So that's kind of how it works, and it's one step at a time. 321-674-8950, or you can go online at WFIT.org. And any thoughts that you would like to add?
2: Well, when all of this hit us last spring, there was a shock and a little bit of outrage and stuff, and people rallied to our cause, and we covered the loss pretty well over the first half of the year. But now we need to have that sense of urgency sustained, because the needs are sustained. We're not going to get it done anywhere else, and the only resource we have left is our listeners.
1: Right, exactly, and for the most part, you guys have been the ones that have kept us here for all the years that we've been here, a good chunk of it.
2: Mm-hmm.
1: So this is ours now. It's always been ours, but it's truly ours now. We can, you know, we can put the music up here.
2: Keeping it ours is the challenge.
1: That's yeah, yes, right? Exactly. So we have some great premiums that you can get if you call, and the phone volunteers have all of that information. And we have a WFIT hat for your head and your heart. And I'm looking at it right now, and that is available. And that is, let's see, you can you can call the phone volunteers and ask about that. And also there's a T-shirt that we have too.
0: Brand new one.
1: Yeah, brand new one. And you can see that on our website if you want to take a look at it. But, you know, wear it proudly, and you can talk to the phone volunteers in reference to those things. And if you just want to call and support WFIT and you don't want a gift, that's perfectly understandable. And a lot of people don't ask for gifts anymore. Have you noticed that, Blair, over the years?
0: Because they're given not for the gift. They want to support the radio station.
1: So. Right, exactly. 321-674-8950 or WFIT.org.
0: All right. Continuing on with A World of Music. You're going to hear next, Cairo, Ya Morbella by Saran Mbenza from the album Rumba Africa on Hissa Productions 2026. The legendary Congolese guitarist coming from the glory days of rumba, this tune was written for a friend named Caroline and reminds mothers to look after their children. 321-674-8950, please.

0: Your community radio station, WFIT 89.5 FM in Melbourne, Florida. And that was great. The Scottish Egyptian by Ayaba Sisters from the album Abergesque from the Ayab Sisters 2026. And sisters explore their dual citizenship and identity, also with their cello and violins as well. All right. So.
1: We have no pledges.
0: We have no pledges.
1: No, we don't.
2: No, we have the fund drive is almost an hour old.
0: And we haven't heard from anybody.
2: We've got our first donor yet.
0: Yep. Wow. That's pretty.
1: Maybe it's my
0: sharp.
1: Breath.
0: Could be.
1: Yeah, probably my breath. Well. So this is where it's at. Federal and state funding for public broadcasting is gone. It's not cut. It's eliminated. And 100% of WFIT's funding now comes from this community, the people that are listening. And, you know, so in order for us to move along here and get things, you know, going, think about this. $15 a month makes you a sustaining supporter, or $180 once. So you can put it over, you know, $15 a month or $180, just say here. And that brings you either the head and the heart bucket hat. That brings you the head and the heart bucket hat. And $9 a month or $108 once brings you this year's T-shirt, full color on Onyx Gray. And so that's, you can do that too. And of course, there's the broadcast booster, which is anywhere between 500 or 1,000. I prefer to say 500 or whatever you want to do that with, because if you want to put another zero on the end of that 1,000, which has happened, it, you know, it's like people will look at me while I'm sitting here sometimes and they'll like roll their eyes, but there are folks that are listening right now that...
2: You don't ask, you don't get.
1: Yes, and there's that New York saying that is so true. If you don't ask, you don't get. So so the broadcast booster is available with an invitation to the reception where stations... where you can come and visit, and we do all kinds of things and stuff like that. So that's kind of, you know, the idea. So, you know, we talked about this before, that you're listening to a radio station where the people on it are actually live people. They're mm-hmm. real people. They're not voiceover, you know, deals. There's no AI here. Everybody picks their own music. Like, think about it. If you're listening to C'est La Vie, you listen every single week. Do you think that you would be able to get on the air and do what Blair does?
2: No, of course not.
1: You know, and that's what makes this radio station so unique and so worth saving, is everybody that does shows on here are virtually encyclopedic about the genre of music that they're playing.
2: And we also put in the time for this. I know I find that my program takes about 15 hours a week, if things go well.
1: Right,
2: and,
1: yeah.
2: And I know yours does too.
1: Sure. Mm-hmm. And so those are the things that, you know, most people don't really think about. But, you know, you've got all these people that are doing their shows and spending a lot of time bringing stuff for you.
0: 15 seconds.
1: And so that's kind of the message. 321-674-8950 or WFIT.org. 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
9: So, Blair, how have you been? You and I haven't seen each other in quite a while. How are you? A
8: couple months, yeah.
9: Yeah, a couple, 3 months, I think.
8: 3 months.
9: Something like that. So, you doing good?
8: Hanging in there.
9: And Jayski, you're still all together?
10: All together, yeah.
9: Yeah, all together. Oh, good, yeah. Good. It's nice to hang with you guys. We've been doing this on Saturday morning for, was it 195 years?
8: Yeah,
9: 195 years now. Coming to you and asking you to help support this radio station. And if you think about it, we only do this twice a year.
8: Yeah.
9: And that's kind of a good thing. But, you know, like everything changes. So hearing from you is very, very important as we go through this drive. And we want to make sure that we sustain what we made last time. Because all of this is crucial, and you all know that now. So 321-674-8950 is the number. You can pledge it whatever amount that you can. I can give you some suggestions for $15 a month. That makes you a sustaining supporter, and you can get the head and the heart bucket hat, which I believe is online that you can look at. And for $9 a month, you can get the new T-shirt. And that's online to look at as well. And as I mentioned before, boosters run from $500 plus and entitles you to some of the parties and things that we do and a whole bunch of other perks. So that's the story.
8: How about sustaining members?
9: Well, sustaining members now are ones that call and make a $15 a month if they want to do that. You know,
8: So it comes out automatically out of their checking account. Is that
9: a credit card? Okay. Exactly. Yeah. You know, and a lot of listeners have switched over to that.
8: Sure, it's easier.
9: Yeah. It's easier to do it that way. So when the next fund drive comes up, you're kind of covered, unless we encourage you to maybe add a little bit more to that. Everything is relative. Everything is relative. And the relativity of this situation is we all know what it is. You know, this is you're the lifeline that is keeping WFIT doing its thing. You literally are at this point. So think about that. If you've never called before and you've been listening forever, what a great time this today
10: is. Your preset to set to 89.5.
9: Yeah, it's your preset. Yeah, exactly.
10: Is that what turns on every time you flip the ignition? You
9: know? Mm-hmm. Right. So you know the drill. You know how this works. 321-674-8950. We have a whole bunch of phone volunteers. And I think that's the first time I've ever heard Mary speak.
10: On the air, yes.
9: On the air,
8: yeah.
9: You know?
8: Yeah.
10: I think she did a little bit on the Declaration of Independence for 4th of July.
9: Oh, okay.
10: Yeah,
9: okay.
10: We've broken the ice with Mary.
9: Yeah, yep. Yeah. And, you know, when we talk about, you know, what we do and all the time that we put in here to do our shows, that it takes so many hours.
10: It's nothing compared to what Mary does.
9: Yeah, and it's nothing to compare to what she does. And she's been doing this for a really, really long time.
10: As a volunteer. Yeah.
9: As a volunteer.
7: As a volunteer. Yeah.
9: So when the drive starts, she's here from like 7 or 8 o'clock in the morning, and she doesn't leave till
10: 10 o'clock.
9: 10 o'clock at night, and all day for 11 days that we're, or however long we do the fun drive. So these are the things that go on that you don't know about, and that's why we come to you twice a year and say, can you help us keep this whole, I won't call it a circus going, but
10: shebang. Whole shebang.
9: The whole shebang. The whole shebang going. So that's kind of the behind the scenes of this. 321-674-8950 or WFIT.org. Blair, back to you, young man.
8: All right. World Sounds. The sound of music that the world turns on is a wondrous spectacle for your ears in the background. In the background, you can hear. Me, Know Me Boy, from the album America on Daptone Records, 2026. It's Arusta Akukan doing the tune, doing Carolina Ovivos, Channels, Celia Cruz, over a driving Son Montano and a blistering sax solo by Roman Vilas. Songlines Magazine CD, October, November 2026 issue. Enjoy World Sounds. And yeah, go ahead, turn it up a bit.

0: 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And that was Burning in Lagos by Ibibio Sound Machine from the album Chopping Mountain on Merge Records 2026, the sixth album of this London-based group. It's a taut, funky, and nearly 7 minute slow burn with a hint of spiritual jazz on Songlines Magazine CD, October-November 2026 issue. And one little notice here. We would like to thank Runway Rooftop for providing lunch for our staff and volunteers today. Runway Rooftop is located at 747 Air Terminal Parkway in Melbourne. They have just launched an amazing new cocktail menu and are now open Saturday at noon for college football games.
1: There you go.
0: All right.
1: You know what I thought was interesting, Blair?
0: What's that?
1: As I'm looking at all these things that are pasted to the wall in here.
0: Yes.
1: And I'm looking at this one little fact that looks kind of interesting. Where do you see it says it says over 400 first-time contributors last fall.
0: Mm-hmm. Okay. Yeah.
1: So I'm thinking that probably
2: it was a shock.
1: Well, and I think that's probably why we did the numbers that we did.
0: Yeah, I'm sure it is.
1: So, I mean, that's a lot.
2: Yes.
1: Because
0: 400 people for us, yeah.
1: Yeah, because in years gone by, how many would we get during a fund drive? Maybe
0: shooting for 100.
1: Yeah, yeah, and sometimes we didn't get that. So,
0: yeah.
1: Anyway, so I think that, you know, a lot of the focus needs to continue to be on that message for you
2: 400
1: folks.
2: 400 are still out there, so you're still there, right?
1: Oh, yeah. You know, yes, and so there's 400. Okay, so let's look at it this way. There's 400 people like you that contributed last fund drive that had never called a radio station. 400 people like you. So we're asking you to give us a call, and if it's on your radio and you get into your car, WFIT, that's what we're asking you to do. So that's going to make a huge difference in whether we make this drive or not.
0: Yeah, absolutely.
1: So let's kind of move the focus just for a second over to that. We love the people that call the concrete, you know.
2: Every drive.
1: Every single drive, you know, we know who you are, and that's really, really great. But those folks are going to need some tremendous help. We all are. I mean, as a family, we're going to be needing to rely more and more on people that have been listening forever and have never called. So if we got 400 people last time that had never pledged to WFIT before, how many other ones do you think are out there? 401? Probably not.
2: Oh, yeah.
1: You know, maybe
2: 402 maybe.
1: Yeah. You know, so but that's the point. So if you're listening and you've been listening, be like one of those 400 people that called during the last drive that had never done this before and said, "Oh my God, I got to do something. I got to carry my weight here for the time that I've been listening to this radio station and I really like it and this is part of our community." Sure. And I don't want to see it go because it's a gem. 321-674-8950 is the number. The best way that you can do that, if you want to call and have never done that before, you can pledge at $10 a month. You can pledge at $5 a month. You can pledge at $15 a month. And you can get the Head in the Heart hat, WFIT Head in the Heart bucket hat.
0: Mm-hmm.
1: I guess a bucket hat is...
2: Yeah, it's the sort of hat I wear all the time.
1: One of them on. Okay, exactly. Yeah. Or you can pledge $9 a month and you can get the new WFIT t-shirt. Or like I said, you can pledge $5 a month. Or if you don't want to do it per month and you just want to say, here, take $60 or here, take $100 or here, I think, you know, WFIT, for all the years that I've been listening to this station and haven't pledged, here's $1,000, here's $500. Whatever that amount means to you is going to mean an awful lot to us now, like it never has before. So don't think that your donation is not going to, you know, be liked, you know?
2: And we had to have some good news. We do have some good news. We've had an icebreaker, a couple of icebreakers.
0: Yes. We have two people to thank. Thomas Quinn.
1: And his lovely bride.
0: Yeah. And his lovely bride. And also Sarah and Jim Schroeder from Indy Atlantic. And Thomas is from...
1: Freeville.
0: Freeville, New York.
1: Huh.
0: How about that?
1: There you go.
0: All right.
1: So we want to put your name up there, too. And we have a half an hour left to in C'est la vie. So if you're waking up late because it's kind of a dreary morning and you're tuning in, yeah, it's the time to do it. And I'll tell you what, if you make that that donation now, you'll be set.
2: Yes, you'll have a warm feeling for the rest of the drive.
1: Yes.
2: And you will. Your perspective changes when you become a
1: member. Right. And and you become, you have a vested interest now in where your donation goes. Yeah. So 321-674-8950 for those people that don't like people, you can go online and make a donation there, WFIT.org, and
0: press the red button.
1: Yeah, know. Press the red button and it's all done.
0: Yeah, all right. Continuing on with World Sound. You're going to hear next 50 Wa from Fotowa Diwari and Roberto Fonseca from the album At Home Live in Marciac, France on Montuno Productions 2015. Fotowa Diwari is a Malian singer-songwriter, and Roberto Fonseca is a Cuban pianist and composer, and extraordinary, actually. They came together for this first time here on Live in Marciac. They hadn't played together before, and they were put together and said, go ahead, show us what you can do. And they did. This is 50 Wah.

0: 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And that was...
1: And we all turn around and look out the window outside every time he says that.
0: That was Ku'u Puli Makohana by Gabby Pananui from the compilation, The Rough Guide to the Music of Hawaii on worldmusic.net 2001. Gabby Pananui is a Hawaiian legend. And this track comes originally from the Gabby Pananui Hawaiian Band, going back to World War II, actually.
1: Wow.
0: Yeah. Yeah. Amazing.
1: As Archie Bunker would say, WW2.
0: Yeah.
2: The big one.
1: The big one.
0: The big one.
1: 321-674-8950. Before we go any further, I think we should thank the phone volunteers that have been here.
0: Oh, absolutely.
1: And that is Eric, Dallas, and Sue, and of course, our Mary.
0: There you go.
1: So
0: thank you so much.
1: Thank you so much for doing that. And hopefully you didn't fall asleep.
0: No, let them put them to work,
1: so
0: folks.
1: Now we have to wake them up because we have about 16, 17 minutes left
0: of
1: Say La Vie.
0: We need to make some money.
1: And we have 3 callers so far for our show.
0: That's not good.
1: Usually we have a lot more than that.
0: A lot more.
1: So 321-674-8950 is the phone number that you can call and make a donation. 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You know the situation in terms of the federal and state funding being cut, and that we had a record-breaking drive in the spring. Most primarily due to the 400 first-time people out there that made contributions to this radio station. That's huge.
0: It is.
1: And that's why we did what we did. So we need to find another 400 of you listening right now. You know who you are. Give us a call at 321-674-8950, even if it's at the $5 a month, or you want to pledge 20, can't say that word anymore. If you want to donate $25 or $50, you know, whatever it is that you think that this radio station is worth. But that's what we have to do. So 321-674-8950. 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
0: Definitely. And it's WFIT.org for the folks out there that don't want to talk to anybody, that just want to press the little red button.
1: Exactly. And feel free to press that little red button as many times as you want.
3: And we have somebody else to thank. Cheryl Coletti in Palm Bay is joining us up on our wall.
0: Oh, yeah.
3: Supporters.
0: Oh, that's
3: so thank
0: right.
3: you, Cheryl.
0: Thank you, Cheryl. Appreciate that. All right.
1: As we continue along.
0: Coming up next, we have Mayana Chimes and Pahana by Sonny Chillingsworth from the compilation The Rough Guide to the Music of Hawaii on worldmusic.net. Sonny Chillingsworth, who died in 1994, is considered to be one of the greatest ever slack key guitar players, and this is why.

0: your radio station, WFIT 89.5 FM in Melbourne, Florida, at the Tropical Campus of Florida Tech. And that was Uli'ili E by Dennis Kamahachi from the compilation, The Rough Guide to the Music of Hawaii from the World Music Network. Kamahachi was a great slack key guitar player for over 40 years in Hawaii. Wonderful. Outstanding. All right. Let's see what we've got.
1: What we've got is about 7 minutes to go. Right. And we have three donations this morning. We would like to thank Cheryl and Tom and his lovely bride from Freeville, New York.
0: There we go. Freeville, New York.
1: And Sarah and Jim. And we would love to have your name up there as well.

0: on the board.
1: Oh, absolutely.
0: As we go through what we're hoping will become an even better turnout than last drive, which was a great turnout in terms of the donations that came forward, especially from the 400 people that had never, ever called a radio station before. That was record-breaking. And that was the reason why we went so far over the top. And, of course, we need to do that because our federal and state funding has been completely cut. And everything now relies on listener support. So there's a whole bunch of different premiums, things that you can get, gifts. I guess we're calling them now gifts.
1: Right. Mm-hmm. Yeah,
0: you can get the WFIT head and the heart bucket hat. So what does that mean? And I just figured this out because I've been hearing this for weeks, and it just takes me a while to figure things out. But the whole theme of this drive is the head and the heart. That's why there's the head and the heart bucket hat. And there's also a T-shirt with the same thing. And so the combination, which I thought was kind of interesting, aside from the fact that it's an old country song,
1: is it?
0: Which doesn't really apply, the head and the heart theme means that NPR is the head.
1: Exactly.
0: NPR brings us all the news and all of the, the left brain stuff.
1: Right.
0: And the heart is Blair and Jayski
1: and you
0: and all the people that do the music. We're the heart. We get you in touch with your heart. So I thought that was very cool. So that's what the T-shirt means.
1: We need you now to start using your feet to get over to the telephone.
0: There you go.
1: Get over there and, you know.
0: Right, right. So we don't have anything for the... So the heart, the head, and the feet.
1: The feet,
0: The heart, the head, and the feet. Or the head and the heart and the feet.
1: Yes. So that's our new theme for the fun drive.
0: So use your feet.
1: Won't Steve like that?
0: 321-674-8950. There are gifts available. Like I mentioned, you can get the T-shirt. You can also get the hat, the head and the heart hat. And it's a very nice T-shirt.
1: Say that five times fast.
0: And we'll also, wash your car for $150.
1: Sure.
0: And Jayski will come over and cook a nice 10-course meal for, what, $50,000? $10,000?
1: Yeah, $5,000.
0: Let's put it on.
1: Kielbasa and sauerkraut.
0: Let's put it on sale today. Only $5,000. Yeah. So
1: there you go.
0: Anyway, the point is that getting some phone calls in before 12 noon, which is in just a couple of minutes, would be really, really great for Blair and his show and his stamp of approval and the people that listen.
1: Kathy Ellis.
0: Mm-hmm. Well, thank you, Kathy.
1: Yes. And we're getting there.
0: Yep. 321-674-8950, WFIT.org. I don't know if I have anything left to say.
1: You
0: didn't do this to me.
1: No, this morning.
0: Do you want to explain what this is? Do they know what this is when Blair, like I'm talking and Blair goes like, looks at me and does this?
1: Yeah, that's... Stop.
0: Right, right. But how would you verbally explain?
1: Shut up.
0: You know when you do the hand under the neck, like you're chopping the person's head off? Like, that's it. You
1: quiet.
0: Know? So, and you know Jack Simpson used to do that to
1: me,
0: too.
1: Mm-hmm. Did he really?
0: Mm-hmm. Yeah, he'd be sitting at me and he'd just go with his hand across under my
1: head. That's it.
0: All right, well, I'll be quiet.
1: I miss him.
0: I'll be quiet, yes.
1: I miss
0: quite
1: him.
0: A lot of legacies here.
1: Yeah, there is. There is. There is.
0: A lot.
1: Amazing.
0: So anyway, any last thoughts, Blair, as we're winding down here?
1: We have been a wonderful and great part of this community for 50 years. We want to continue to do that, and we need your support to do it. And I hope that you will get a chance to continue to help us out, and that we will continue to help you out as well. Time to go. Thank you.
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0: Good afternoon and welcome to the Saturday Blues on WFIT. Sister Mary, Father Jay at the helm.
1: Hello, everybody out there in Radio Land.
0: In person, and like usual, although it's not quite like usual, this place is decorated big time. We get all kind of people down here.
1: I know.
0: If you've been listening to WFIT today, you know what's up. It's the fall fundraiser. So, give us a call. We're going to have all kind of... Kathy, the home care nurse, is already here.
1: Oh, yeah. Mary is here. I believe Eric is here. And they're out there going to answer the phones for us today.
0: Excellent.
1: Yeah.
0: I used to answer the phones, but I was kind of fired from that job.
1: Yeah, I did too.
0: You know, my handwriting wasn't very good, I guess. Anyway, but I could probably help if need be. All right, but we're gonna catch up with that in a few minutes. First, we're gonna get ourselves settled in here, and for you too, we're gonna try to, like we usually do, we're gonna try to play some music all day, make it a fun drive, and break in every now and again and let y'all know what the score is.
1: As in F-U-N drive.
0: Yes.
1: Yes, yeah. Instead of F-U-N-D.
0: Yeah, yeah, a fun drive, F-U-N. Yeah, yeah. It kind of rhymes in a sense.
1: Yeah, I love it.
0: We're going to kick this off today with one of our favorites, all of our favorites today, because basically that's what we get to do. I kind of enjoy fun drive days because I get to, it sounds so good in here, I get to play all of our favorite ones loud.
1: Yes.
0: It sounds so good. And this is one that just always brings almost a tear to my eye. I love this. Heartfelt from, actually written by Bob Dylan, but this is a version by Helen Baylor. Billy Preston on the keyboards. Tony Maiden on the guitar. This is "What Can I Do For You? You've Given Everything to Me."

0: Love that one every time. Sounds like yesterday to me, Scrapper Blackwell and that's the Mississippi Sheiks right there with I'm Traveling On. Sounds like yesterday. That was from 1930.
1: Yeah.
0: How the heck did they get that on such
1: I don't know that
0: well? And let's see. Go now. Yeah, okay, we're getting together now. Before that, Send Me to the Electric Chair, classic Bessie Smith from 1927. Listen to my plea, good judge, before you open your court. I don't want to spend 99 years in jail. Just send me to the electric chair. And we got to start off today with the Reverend Gary Davis and Helen Baylor with What Can I Do For You? All right, it is Fun Drive Day, and we got all kind of catching up to do. So, Mary, what do you got?
1: Yeah, I want to thank some people that gave to C'est La Vie, Mary Votel, and Mark Collette. Thank you, and he gave in memory of Nancy. Thank you so much for your generous pledge, and Blair really appreciates it. I also want to, we got started this morning with, on Saturday Blues, with Ronald Donaldson, Kathy Ellis, and Tim Earle. Tim's from Richardson, Texas, and he used to be a DJ. Thank you so much, Tim. We greatly appreciate it.
0: Nice.
1: And we appreciate Kathy and Ronald Donaldson.
0: And we kind of have a challenge for
1: oh, yes, we do. So we have a challenge.
0: For the first $500.
1: Yeah, Jimmy Ballou will match it with $500. He is a listener, and he loves the blues shows, and he called me on Tuesday night and said he wanted to make a challenge, so that's what we're doing today.
0: That's right, and keep in mind, we'll be doing this again on Tuesday night on When Blues with a Twist.
1: Yes, we will.
0: Okay. Ballou?
1: Ballou, yes.
0: Okay.
1: Jimmy Ballou.
0: So we get a $500 challenge, of which we have 220 so far. So,
1: yes.
0: A couple more calls and we can call him and say, hey, thanks so much.
1: Yeah, exactly.
0: Okay.
1: We can garner an extra $500, which is really great. We would like to also thank the Runaway Rooftop for providing lunch for our staff and volunteers today. Runaway Rooftop is located at 747 Air Terminal Parkway in Melbourne, and they have just launched an amazing new cocktail menu, and they're open on Saturdays at noon for college football games.
0: So yeah, there's all kind of reasons to vote to donate to WFIT, and this now's your time to do it. I mean, if you listen and it just you want to show your appreciation, that's cool. And then also you can feel like you're contributing and helping out. But we really need it now more than ever, right? Because all the funding now comes from the community.
1: Right. The PBS funding the public radio funding is now gone, and it's not coming back. So we are asking, for your head and your heart right now. We need you to act. We really do. 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
0: That's right, and we've got several thank you gifts that you can have, just for other than the peace of mind. And $15 a month makes you a sustaining supporter, you can either get the head and the heart bucket hat, for $9 a month you can get the T-shirt, which is Oxford gray and it has
1: headphones and a heart on the back. Headphones on the heart. The heart actually has headphones, which is really pretty cool.
0: And of course, for $500 or $1,000, you can be a booster.
1: Yes.
0: Which is all kind of benefits, including booster club meetings.
1: Right.
0: Okay. So, all right. So I think you know the gig. We like to play a lot of tunes, make it fun, and we're gonna do our best as long as the phone keeps on ringing. And who do we have now? We got Kathy, the home care nurse, Chemical Sue.
1: Eric. And Mary.
0: Okay.
1: And Tina.
0: So we should not be hurting for phone.
1: Right.
0: Okay.
1: For phone volunteers.
0: All right. So let's do our best. 674-8950 or on the web.
1: At WFIT.org. It's a red donate button up at the top of the page.
0: There you go.
1: It's secure, and all you have to do is pick it like a cherry.
0: Okay. Like a cherry, like a sweet cherry.
1: Yep.
0: All right, we're going to continue with some music here. Again, love Fun Friday days. We get to play stuff, you know, just all the best. This is Nehemiah Skip James with his classic.

0: Wow. Yeah, Chris Smither came out with that song in 1972, I Feel the Same, and that was 1973. Bonnie Raitt did it. Well, that was on the radio in Sausalito. I know that was a really good band. I think it was David Maxwell on the piano.
1: Yeah, let me
0: see. Could have been Bill Payne.
1: Yeah, it was, I believe it was Bill Payne.
0: Yeah.
1: And
0: Little Feet.
1: Yep, and I know Paul Bure was on the electric guitar.
0: And that's about the time she was hanging out with Little Feet,
1: yep.
0: You know, a lot, so.
1: Yeah.
0: So. Yeah, Bonnie Raitt, she is something else, man. And before that, of course, Skip James with Crow Jane. All right, just breaking in like we promise we do every now and again. Father Jay, Sister Mary, man in the fall fundraiser for the Saturday Blues today. And yeah, thanks to generous contributions from Jarvis Bush, Tim Earle, Kathy Ellis, and Ron Donaldson, you have met the challenge from Jimmy Ballou.
1: Yeah, which is great.
0: All right.
1: Yeah, but we still need... to keep going.
0: We got a long way to go.
1: Yeah, we got a long way to go.
0: And we haven't heard from you.
1: You know, last fund drive, it was remarkable what happened last fall, because it says everything about this community. More than 400 people became first-time supporters of WFIT last fall.
0: Let's do it again.
1: 400 people who had never given before stepped up in one drive. And we need as many new members this time as we had last time, if possible.
0: You can see lots of those T-shirts out there and some in the hat, too.
1: Yep. Every single donor from last year, new and returning, needs to be back this year. That's the only way this works, because of the loss of the federal funding, and that federal funding is not coming back. So let's do it again. So give us a call at 321-674-8950. Right now, or go to WFIT.org, and don't let last fall be a one-time thing.
0: Yep. Looking forward to hearing from you.
1: Yep.
0: And you could also donate in the name of your business if you'd like.
1: Oh, yes, absolutely. Little, yep. And there's a new bucket hat and a new T-shirt.
0: Yep.
1: And well, the T-shirt is a gray this time, which is an interesting color.
0: You can only get that here.
1: Yes.
0: All right, another great. I wanted to get through that because I wanted to hear this song, because we only get to do this,
1: okay.
0: You know, a couple times a year, maybe once.
1: Yeah.
0: This is David Bromberg, the best I've ever heard of him.

0: Oh, man. What is not to like about that? R.L. Burnside with a killer guitar solo there by Derek Trucks. Oh, my goodness.
1: Very nice.
0: And, of course, song written by Bob Dylan. Lots of things to like about Everything Is Broken. And, of course, before that, the David Broberg Band with 900 Miles from My Home.
1: Like that one.
0: Can't you hear that lonesome whistle below? Yeah. All right. All right, but we had to break in because it is a fall fundraiser, and we just want to give you the score, and the score is kind of quiet.
1: And yep, and we need to keep the people that are answering the phones busy today. So give us a call at 321-674-8950. And I just would like to thank the Runaway Rooftop for providing lunch for our staff and volunteers today. The Runaway Rooftop is located at 747 Air Terminal Parkway in Melbourne, and they just launched a new amazing cocktail menu, and they are open on Saturdays now at noon for college football games, which is really cool.
0: Wow. Okay.
1: And I'm also asking that you listeners become a sustaining member. Yeah, you know, $20, $15 right now. It's one decision, and it will help us close the gap more than anything else, the gap from federal funding. 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
0: In addition to the peace of mind and for being part of the cause, for $15 a month or for a $180 one-time donation, you can get the Heart in the Head bucket hat. 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
1: Yeah, absolutely.
0: And with that, 674-8950, we're going to try to play some songs for you. This is probably... I know at least one person has this song as their ringtone.
1: You do?
0: Yes. Oh. And we only get to play it about in these fun drive times. From an album called One Love, this is Willie King and the Liberators.

to play. The boys and girls would get together and have a good time. Even though we was very poor, but we had

0: I love Fun Drive days. I really do. Because you get to play stuff like that. That's Robert Finley right there with You Got It. And I Need It.
1: Yeah.
0: And You Need What I Got. So before that, Willie King and the Liberators, Ride, Sally Ride. I bet in person and that would have gone on for about an hour.
1: Oh, I know.
0: You could have done that for an hour.
1: In person,
0: and
1: yeah. Every,
0: and it would have got would not have been boring.
1: I know.
0: All right, it is Fall Fundraiser Day. We're just checking in to let you know what's going on.
1: Yep, and WFIT is for your head and your heart. 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It's not one thing, it's everything WFIT does at once. 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
0: And we'll catch you on the other side. This is the first hour of Saturday Blues. We've got two more hours to go. 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
2: We're in the midst of our fall fundraiser, playing as, you know, trying to break in every now and then and let you know what the score is. And right now the score is kind of quiet. Go ahead.
1: Well, I just like to thank Jarvis Bush, Tim Earle, Kathy Ellis, and Ronald Donaldson for their generous donations today.
2: Yeah, we're off to a good start, but it's kind of quiet. We need to pick it on up. If we haven't heard from you, now's a good chance. We only do this a couple times a year, so this is your chance to give us a call.
1: Yeah, and we are trying this drive to raise $70,000 between October the 3rd and October the 11th. So give us a call at 321-674-8950.
2: Yep, for $15 a month donation, or you can get the hat, the head in the heart bucket hat. 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And you can also, of course, do $500 or $1,000 to become a Booster Club member. All right. 674-8950, right?
1: Yeah.
2: All right, we're going to play one because I know this means... this means a lot to Jarvis Bush, and it means a lot to Mary and I.
1: Yes.
2: This is Arthur Big Boy Crudup, gracing the Saturday Blues.

0: Yeah, it wasn't really intended that way, but that's kind of a fun, tribey kind of theme.
1: Yes, it is.
0: Reap what you sow, because basically your donations are sowing the seeds for continuing on with all the music here on WFIT.
1: And we'd like to thank Terry Conklin for calling in for his donation. Thank you for your generous donation. We appreciate it.
0: We also heard Tampa Red with the Hurts Me Too. And, of course, Arthur Big Boy crewed up going out to Jarvis Bush.
1: Nice.
0: For you here on the Saturday Blues. Yeah, so still a little quiet, but we're making some progress on this fun drive day. So give us a call. I'd love to see a whole bunch of people out there walking around with the new T-shirt. This is the only place you can get it.
1: Yep. Absolutely, and that's $9 a month or $108 once brings this year's T-shirt. And it's an Oxford gray, and on the back, it's got a heart, and the heart has headphones on. It's really pretty nice. It's red and white. The logo is red and white.
0: Coincidence, I wore gray.
1: You did wear gray.
0: I never wear gray.
1: And you know, sustaining members... and the money from sustaining members is what lets a small station plan for a year instead of surviving for a week. 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
0: And you can also donate in the name of your business. 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
0: All right. I just want to play Too Slim in the Teardrops every time.
1: Yeah, I'm jealous that he's playing this one. I love this song.
0: I'm not doing it yet. We're going to save it for a little bit later.
1: I know.
0: But this hour.
1: Yeah, okay.
0: Blue Heart, oh my gosh.
1: Yeah.
0: Definitely a rewind in my car.
1: Me too.
0: But instead we're going to do Billy Boy sing Sonny Boy. Billy Boy Arnold right here doing a Sonny Boy Williams song. Well, okay, also, not necessarily fun drive themed on purpose, but this is a song called $1,000 Bill.
1: Nice.

Yeah, it was a great Sunnyland Slim right there from Cadillac Baby, B&B and Baby Records. We heard Too Late to Pray for you here on Saturday Blues. Before that, that was Billy Boy Arnold with $1,000 Bill. Billy Boy sings Sunny Boy. All right, this is Saturday Blues, WFIT 89.5. Father Jay and Sister Mary will be here in just a second, but we'll just break it in to let you know that it's Fall Fun Drive Day. We're trying to keep it fun by playing lots of tunes, some of our favorites, hopefully yours too. But we got to break it every now and then and let you know what's going on, especially when it gets really quiet here on the phone. So haven't heard from anybody for a while. Maybe you're driving around. Maybe when you get home, you can give us a call, 674-8950. Because you wouldn't want to just, drive safely out there. Don't be talking on the phone necessarily when you're driving. But give us a call when you get home, 674-8950. You can go on the web at WFIT.org. And we got lots of nice foam volunteers here and lots of thank you gifts. And looking forward to hearing from you. But here's Captain Rico's favorite, I think a lot of people's favorite, great song done by Jimmy Reed. And we'll play this one and come right on back.

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Tears began to stream down from my eyes. The only woman that I ever loved in all my life. Out here in a place in a condition like this. And I began to thinking about what my mama told me when I was a little boy.

0: Coco Taylor, never finer than right there when she's in the insane asylum. Save me, save me, save me, Lord. With Willie Dixon and an all-star Chicago blues band as well.
1: Yeah, my guess is Willie Dixon was on bass and Clifton James on drums, but we had Johnny Twist Williams on guitar, Buddy Guy on guitar, and Coco Taylor on vocals, and Gene Barge on saxophone.
0: Yeah. Of course, that's after Jimmy Reed, take out some insurance on me, baby, because I might have a heart attack. And... all right, we're breaking in like we like to do on a fun drive. Play some of our favorites, hopefully yours as well, and let you know what the score is. And a couple of calls. So keeping Kathy busy over there, keeping Sue walking around.
1: We'd like to thank an anonymous donor. Thank you so much from Melbourne Beach,
0: from my neighborhood.
1: Yeah, but we also like to thank Richard Follett.
0: Yeah.
1: From Palm Bay. Thank you so much for your generous donation. And we're working on it. Y'all are doing really good, actually. So
0: yeah,
1: we've got a little bit more to go.
0: Yeah, we're halfway.
1: Yeah, about an hour and a half.
0: Halfway through, get a little head of steam, and yeah. What I'd like to say is we're going to finish strong. All we can hope for is to finish strong.
1: Absolutely, and we want to keep those volunteers out there busy. That's Sue, Kathy, Tina, and Mary. So. Give us a call at 321-674-8950. And I'd like to thank Runaway Rooftop for providing lunch for our staff and the volunteers today. Runaway Rooftop is located at 747 Air Terminal Parkway in Melbourne. And they have just launched an amazing new cocktail menu. And they're open on Saturdays at noon for college football.
0: And it was pretty spectacular.
1: Yes, they're... I had their hamburger, half of one of their hamburgers, woo, and their shrimp, and it was fabulous.
0: All right. Maybe we're not supposed to say that, but whatever.
1: I know. Okay.
0: 674-8950. This is the one, I love this song. We only get to play it on fun drive days, and Mary's going to enjoy it for now, but she's going to have a little sinking feeling that maybe she'll feel guilty about playing it on Tuesday.
1: Yeah, I know. I won't be able to play it on Tuesday.
0: Oh, come on. It's a
1: that's
0: rewind.
1: That's okay. That's okay. I love this song.
0: I just love this thing. It's Too Slim and His Tail Draggers, title song from the album Blue Heart.

0: All right. So yeah, a couple of my favorites right there. That's a Linwood Slim on that killer chromatic harp right there. In this case, he's guesting with the Manish Boys on "Need My Baby." That's a big Walter Horton song.
1: Right.
0: But man,
1: that was Bobby Jones on the vocals.
0: "Need My Baby." Oh my goodness! With Linwood Slim on the harmonic on the chromatic. For that, we had "Icy Blue Heart" from Too Slim and the Tail Draggers. All right, Mary, we'll have to wait till next year for that one. Blue Heart. All right.
1: Unfortunately.
0: We're breaking in, like we like to do on Fun Drives, just to let y'all know what the score is. Things are going pretty well. You're keeping keeping the girls happy and busy.
1: Yep. We had Tim Carlson. Thank you so much. Call from San Diego, California, and became a booster. And we had a supporter from Melbourne Beach. Thank you so much for your donation. We had Richard Follette from Palm Bay, Terry Coughlin, Jarvis Bush, Tim Earle from Texas.
0: We haven't heard from a lot of
1: Kathy Ellis and Ronald Donaldson.
0: We haven't heard from a lot of cats or birds or anything.
1: Yeah,
0: usually we get cats and
1: dogs,
0: birds.
1: Our dogs, yeah. I mean, we've even had a couple of tortoises and a turkey.
0: And a chicken.
1: And a chicken. call and donate in the name of your pet.
0: Who knows? Who knew that they liked the blues that much?
1: Yeah.
0: But anyway, this is the Fun Drive. We only do this a couple times a year, so just want to break in and let you know this is your time. 674-8950. You can go on the web.
1: Yep, and call in and support your 100% community-funded radio station.
0: And pick up that T-shirt if you want. Where's my little cheat sheet here? That's $9 a month or...
1: $108 one time.
0: You get this memorized.
1: Yeah. Okay. Sorry. Sometimes I can't do it unless I memorize it.
0: Okay. Or you can get the bucket hat, the head and heart bucket hat, for $108 once or $15 a month, or just for the peace of mind. I think most of you are calling in just for the peace of mind because you want to support.
1: Yeah, and because they want to support us.
0: Yeah.
1: Yeah. And we're grateful, very grateful.
0: All right, so we'll just break it in and let you know that's what the score is. We heard Icy Blue Heart right there. Here's another one. Can we say we discovered this? I think we discovered this song.
1: Which one?
0: This is Johnny Hooker's song.
1: Oh, yeah. Nope. Yep.
0: Okay, we'll give Mary credit for this one.
1: Yeah.
0: Holy smokes. Listen to this, Johnny Hooker. This is an old one from the Real Folk Blues.
1: Yeah.
0: This is what gets you in the Rock and Roll Hall of Fame.
1: Yeah.

0: Yeah, as many of you probably know, Memphis Slim went to Paris and never came back. So that was an album recorded in Paris. Canned Heat went across the ocean to Paris to play with Memphis Slim, and they recorded an album called Memphis Heat. And that was When I Were Young from that. And of course, Whoa, Mary.
1: I love that song.
0: John Lee Hooker. I know you didn't write it, but man, you discovered it because I'd never heard of that one before. That's one of the best John Lee Hooker songs I ever heard. You know. I know. And of course, we didn't even play Boom Boom. Maybe next week.
1: It makes you want to get up out of your chair. You know, I know. I turn it up real loud, you know. Yeah,
0: that and Icy Blue Heart.
1: I know.
0: All right, we're just breaking in because it's Fun Drive time. And let you know, things are going pretty steady. We're going to get a few phone calls. Thanks to Christina Paul, Tim Carlson, an anonymous supporter. And you're chipping away at this today here on the Saturday Blues. And we appreciate it. And keeping the girls happy and busy over there.
1: Yeah, it's a hometown radio. It means being ready for this community every single day. And that readiness needs funding today, not eventually. Whether it's the storm tracking from the FPREN or the local host getting ready for their next show, none of this happens without your support. So give us a call at 321-674-8950 or on the web at WFIT.org.
0: Thank you very much. And you can also donate in the name of your business. So you get the peace of mind of doing that, of helping in something that's part of your life. And also, you know, let people know that your businesses support this too.
1: Yeah, and it's a direct way to help, you know, which is really great.
0: And all right, we're gonna play some more music, keep it fun. Mary made a sort of an open-ended request, and with her fingers, okay. So hopefully this kind of fits the bill. This is Eric Clapton from his comeback album 461 Ocean Boulevard.
1: Nice.

0: if she's dumb, deaf, crippled, or blind.
1: Johnny Guitar Watson right there with One Room Country Shack for you here on the Saturday Blues. And, of course, I Can't Hold Out.
2: Oh, yeah. I love that song. He's so good.
1: And Bonnie Raitt.
2: 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Not eventually, but today.
1: 674-8950 or on the web, WFIT.org. And this is the second hour of the Saturday Blues. We've got a whole another hour coming up.
2: Yep.
1: And
2: we're doing really good, y'all.
1: A couple of my favorites. Hopefully yours too. You never know.
2: Yeah, I know.
1: I mean, Mary seems to like it, so that's good. She hasn't heard it yet, but I think you're going to like it. All right, here we go. Coming up on the Saturday, next hour of the Saturday Blues, WFIT 89.5, 674-8950.
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2: Yep, and this is fundraiser fall fundraiser time. So we're going to be reminding you about that because we do. This is your

0: times a year we give you a chance to call up and support the station and these shows, and this is the time. So we want to make sure you don't know about that. But at the same time, we get to play some of the best songs, and we enjoy doing that too. So we'll try to keep it fun.
1: Yeah, and as you know, and we've been saying that the federal funding and state funding for public broadcasting is gone, not cut, not eliminated, but eliminated completely, permanently. So there's no route back. 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
0: Yep.
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0: All right, give us a call. Now's your chance. And we're going to play a couple of songs here and come right on back and let you know how it's going. Here's a song so good that unfortunately it's been relegated almost exclusively to Fun Drive days. But this is a song Bob Dylan wrote called Girl from the North Country. But check out Howard Tate. Okay. I'm sure this brought tears to Bob's eyes when he heard this.
1: Yeah.

0: Yeah, that's a great song by Bonnie Raitt. Sometimes I'm a little bit slow on the take on some things, especially when it comes to popular culture and things like that. But I remember when this album came out, just like that, and then I sort of I thought, oh man, that's a great song. I discovered that, right? So I come and I play it in a, you know, make a, you know, talk it up a bunch, Made Up Mine by Bonnie Raitt. And you know, and Mary turns to me and says, you know that won a Grammy, right? No. Sorry, missed it. Slow on the uptake.
1: She was even shocked that it won a Grammy, okay? The look on her face when they announced her name was like, you're unbelievable.
0: Slow on the uptake. But anyway, before that, just killer version of Girl from the North Country. Keep her from the howling winds in a coat so warm. She was once a true love of mine.
1: Yeah. Whew. Now.
0: All right, so this is fall fundraiser time, and just break it in and let you know, because you don't get many chances to do this, and this now is one of them, to call and show your support for WFIT for these shows. And, you know, you can get your peace of mind and all kind of little thank you gifts. You can wear one of the T-shirts around if you'd like.
1: Yep.
0: You can be a broadcast booster if you'd like.
1: Yeah, and, the staff has been cut in half, and the maintenance has been deferred. The community events were declined for lack of anyone to send. So we need your support. Give us a call at 321-674-8950.
0: We'd like to get $1,000 in hour three. That would be that's our goal. And so far, is it that much?
1: Yep, it's not anything right now.
0: Looking through zero in my hand. Okay.
1: Yeah, because we're trying really hard. This drive has to raise $70,000 between October the 3rd and October the 11th.
0: It'd be nice to get some new members. Some new donors as well.
1: Because last year we had over 400 brand new members call in, and it would be great if you have never actually donated. Give us a call at 321-674-8950. It's always the first time. And, you know, it doesn't have to be an exorbitant amount. It's whatever you can afford.
0: Yeah. If you get a lot of people with a little bit, that's a lot.
1: Yes, I agree.
0: All right, in the meantime, we're going to try to keep things fun. That's what we do on the Saturday Blues, at least to the best of our abilities. And here's one that sort of surprised me a few years ago. It's a band called the Dukes of September, okay? It's kind of a weird story, but they got together, I think it was during COVID, and they did some concerts, some YouTube things, but they made one record. And this is the Dukes of September live. Michael McDonald, Donald Fagen, Boz Scaggs, with a song called The Same Thing. 674-8950, WFIT.org,
1: and it's the red donate button at the top of the page. Very secure.
2: Right now, I'd like to introduce you to the third member of our dukedom. He was raised in Oklahoma, Texas. Therefore, he's an authentic Texas blues man. Have a big welcome for Boz Scaggs.

0: That's a great recording. That was this year, wasn't it?
1: Yep, that was in March.
0: Yeah, BB King's Blues Summit 100. There was a Blues Summit that we played.
1: Original Blues Summit.
0: In the 90s.
1: Yes.
0: And Jerry Bonamassa did this one this year, BB King's Blues Summit 100.
1: And that's because this year was BB King's 100th birthday.
0: Okay.
1: And actually, BB King gave Joe Bonamassa his start, toured with him when he was a kid.
0: And Bonamassa said, man... Yep. Nope, nobody's doing this, then I'm going to do it.
1: Yep. So he did he's got all kinds of really great artists on this.
0: Oh my
1: album.
0: Gosh, that one right there was To Know You Is To Love You, BB King song, yep. Of course, Joey Bonamassa, Michael McDonald, Susan Tedeschi, and Derek Trucks.
1: Yeah.
0: On that. And of course, we also heard The Same Thing from the Dukes of September for you here on the Saturday Blues. All right. So this is Fall Fundraiser. This is your chance to call in and show your support of the Saturday Blues. I mean, you only get this chance a couple times a year.
1: Yep, and when the vote comes down at the end, I'm sorry, my brain is like on vacation.
0: So there's a song about that.
1: Yeah, I know.
0: Maybe I'll look it up. Yeah,
1: 100% of WFIT's funding now comes from this community. 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
0: And we're trying to get, our goal is $1,000 for this third hour before 3 o'clock, and it looks like we got about $400, $600 to go on that. So a couple more phone calls. And
1: we'd like to thank Mark Cedrone and Jim Nichols. Thank you so much. Mark is from Massachusetts. So,
0: sweet.
1: Yeah, thanks for calling, Mark.
0: Okay.
1: And Christina Paul from Cocoa Beach. And Tim Carlson from San Diego, a supporter from Melbourne Beach, Richard Follette from Palm Bay, Terry Conklin from Palm Bay, Jarvis Bush from Palm Bay, Tim Earl from Richardson, Texas, Kathy Ellis, and Ronald Donaldson. So thank you all very much.
0: Give us a call, 674-8950. We'll get you on and off the phone, and you can have some peace of mind, and maybe even a T-shirt or something. Until then, we're going to play some songs to make it fun. Here's another album that came out this year. Dan Morrison made a new album. I forget, it's like his 5,000th album. But it's not, I exaggerate, but it's a lot. It's called Somebody Tried to Sell Me a Bridge. He went at the Sausalito, his old stomping grounds. And he took Buddy Guy with him on this one. This is Buddy Guy and Van Morrison right here.
1: Nice.
0: 674-8950.

very low. Feed them chickens, cats will slop them fat ass hogs. Oh, hell no. Can't pull this load by myself.

0: Yeah, Jimmy Nelson lives just south of Texas Highway 99, so they call him Jimmy T99 Nelson. Song called Help Me from his Legend album. And, of course, before that, Buddy Guy and Van Morrison with Rock Me Baby from his new album. All right, this is the fall fundraiser here on the Saturday Blues, so we're just breaking in to let you know what's going on. We got a $1,000 goal for this third hour by 3 o'clock. And
1: 600 to go.
0: Maybe. Okay, something like that.
1: Yeah.
0: All right. Yeah.
1: All we need is a sustaining member, so give us a call at 321-674-8950 or a broadcast booster.
0: Yeah. And hopefully, you know, maybe pick up one of those hats or a t-shirt.
1: For $9 a month or $108 brings you this year's t-shirt. For $15 a month, you become a sustaining member and pick up the bucket hat.
0: Yep, and just call up, and I know the primary reason is just for the peace of mind that you're supporting something that is a part of your life. So that's the main thing. And we've got a bunch of nice phone volunteers who it's a little quiet over there, though, right now.
1: Yeah, it's Mary, Kathy. Tina.
0: Sue.
1: And that's it, I think.
0: Yeah, and backups if necessary.
1: Yeah.
0: All right, so that's the score. Give us a call. It's your chance to chime in and support WFIT and the Saturday Blues. And we're going to try to keep it fun. This is pretty fun, okay? This is from an album called Hard to Find, okay? This is deep. This is deep tracks. Motown's Blue Evolution. Motown's little foray into the blues.
1: Yeah.
0: So this is in Detroit. And he calls Little Stevie. And Little Stevie is Little Stevie Wonder. He's like 12. Okay, he was like the studio harmonica player at Motown. He used to hang out.
1: Yep.
0: And when they needed a harmonica part, in would come Little Stevie. And he's all over this right here. This is Sammy Ward with Someday, Pretty Baby. 674-8950. We're on the web at
1: WFIT.org. And it's the donate button at the top of the page.
0: Should have known that.
2: I ain't going nowhere.

0: Blow it, Steve, blow it. Someday, Pretty Baby, Sammy Ward with Little Stevie Wonder for you here on the Sidehustlers. Just breaking in real quick because it is fall fundraiser time. Trying to keep it fun, but we want to let you know we have a goal of $1,000 for the third hour.
1: Right. We're down to about 500.
0: Okay.
1: Yeah. So 500, we get it.
0: It's possible.
1: Get us there. We got 15 minutes.
0: It's possible, but you better not be talking. If we're going to do that, we can't have too many people doing this.
1: And we just had supporters from Arkansas call in and give us a donation. We had Gretchen Anderson, Tim Nichols, and Mark Cedrone.
0: Nice.
1: Thank you so much.
0: Massachusetts.
1: From Massachusetts, yeah. So we're Arkansas. Getting people from all over the place.
0: And California.
1: Yeah, I know.
0: There we go.
1: And Richardson, Texas. We've had somebody from Texas, too.
0: Oh, wow.
1: Which is really great. 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
0: There you go.

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1: Yep. We're closer to this goal for the third hour.
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1: And it doesn't get much better than this right here. This is the man, Mr. Bobby Blue Bland.

0: Oh my gosh. That is so good. Ain't nothing you can do.
1: Oh yeah. 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
0: Getting close to the goal for the third hour. Here we go.

0: Yeah, the Queen of Soul finishing off the Saturday Blues this afternoon. Thanks so much, everybody. It's been a fun, fun drive.
1: Yeah, we want to thank Joan and Joe from Sebastian, Dr. Mike Babich, the supporter from Arkansas, Gretchen Anderson from Melbourne, Jim Nichols from Melbourne, Mark Cedrone from Massachusetts, Christina Paul from Cocoa Beach, Tim Carlson from San Diego, California, a supporter from Melbourne Beach.
0: Yeah.
1: Richard Follett from Palm Bay, Terry Conklin from Palm Bay, Jarvis Bush from Palm Bay, Tim Earl from Richardson, Texas, Kathy Ellis from Melbourne, and Ronald Donaldson from Vester, Florida.
0: See you next week.
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9: 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Right here on the campus of Florida Tech. It's always a joy and a pleasure to come in, and we're into a spring or fall fun drive.
1: Yeah.
9: 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So, yes, and we'll be looking out for all the listeners to call in and be here with us to move things along. 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
1: Oh yes, and there's nowhere else on the radio that plays roots rock reggae, the quality of WFIT. 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And it's better we just say thank you in the beginning and pray that each and every one will do what's necessary.

0: Yes, in the beginning here, we would like to thank all the supporters of WFIT. 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
0: Thank you very much, Mary. That's putting it straight, and we do need your help. So just give us a call, and we keep moving on to give you another song from the legend himself, Bob Marley and the Wailers. Oh, yes, I have to get the equipment well tuned in here.

0: Oh, yes. Sweet sensation. Please give us a good sensation here. If you can give us a call, 321-674-8950. Sue, Mary, and Tina are out there waiting on calls to come in. 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Not cut. 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So 100% of WFIT funding is now comes from this community. 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
0: Oh, yes, yes. 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And that's going to give you another one here by Brother Slim Smith. That's to keep the musical sounds moving right along.

0: Oh, yes. Toots and the Maytals there from the early days, and we're still waiting on the calls to come in. The number again, 321-674-8950. And even just $15 a month makes you a sustaining member, and we will get you the head and the heart WFIT bucket.
1: The bucket hat.
0: The bucket hat. 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
0: Oh, yes. The music here is music you will find nowhere else. And I'm telling you, Hometown Collective putting together all that you receive from WFIT here. So real DJs, real music, and we all dedicate ourselves to producing and giving you some quality music, news, whatever information, and just entertainment for the entire family. So give us a call, 321-674-8950, and give your support here. As we keep moving on, and just going to give you another beautiful sound here from Brother Shaggy, and Shaggy gives you some of those up-tempo sounds, and this might be one of those that will get the calls coming in. So
1: you mean I might be able to dance?
0: Dance, you can. Yes, and this one is so we are all one, and that's how it is all over the world. So we can just give a call, give a support to each other, and here is one from Brother Shaggy.

0: Oh, yes. Did you hear that from Shaggy? We are the ones, and we are the ones here sitting waiting for the phone call for you to give a call. And remember, 100% of WFIT funding comes from the community. And it just gives what's needed to keep things moving. So even $15 a month, whatever you can afford, $20 a month, $10 a month, it all adds up. So just whatever you can, please.
1: Yeah, and you know, reggae came from people who didn't have much, but they had something to say, like love, justice, and unity. Yes. Coming together. You can hear it with it and feeling it and feel it, you know what I mean?
0: Oh, yes.
1: And there's nowhere else on the radio here playing real roots reggae.
0: Quality reggae.
1: Yeah, that's something WFIT does for this community and that no one else does. So give us a call, 321-674-8950, and show Roots Rock Reggae some love by your support.
0: And more than ever, we're looking forward to, because remember, all federal and state funding for public radio is gone, not cut, eliminated permanently. 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
1: So, yeah, because all the federal funding was cut this year, and it is not coming back. 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
0: Oh, yes. As we keep moving on with this support for the Space Coast Station, WFIT, give us a call, 321-674-8950. Sue, Mary, and Tina are waiting on the calls, and we just need to get the phone lines ringing. And here's one from Sister Marija. And it's called Moving Forward, and we do need your help to keep us to be moving forward.

0: Now, it's the sound of Sister Marija, and she's telling us to, we need to be moving forward, and we need your help to move forward here at WFIT, your independent local station. And it's real news. You have real neighbors and the Space Coast station with quality sounds for you. And it's only the listeners that can really help to keep things moving forward here with the situation that we're in with the federal government. And we would love to make sure we keep things moving. The number is 321-674-8950. 321-674-8950.
1: And, you know, it was remarkable that last year, last fall, because more than 400 people became first-time supporters of WFIT last fall.
0: Yeah, yes.
1: 400 people who had never given before stepped up and gave the amount they could. That's 400 people who decided WFIT for their head and their heart was worthy of their money. 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
0: Yes.
1: When the federal funding disappeared, we didn't pretend it was fine. 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
0: And it doesn't take much. 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
0: As we keep moving on, here's one by Brother Coco T, and the name of this one is called Yes We Can in Each and Every Way. 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

0: As the voice of Brother Coco T, yes, we can. 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Sue, Mary, and Tina are sitting out there waiting on the call. So whatever you need to do, just pick up the phone and give a call and give your support.
1: And I'd like to, we would like to thank Runway Rooftop Bar and Grill, located in the Hyatt Place, Melbourne Airport, at 747 Air Terminal Parkway in Melbourne. 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
0: And the sustaining money is what lets a small station plan a year instead of surviving a week.
1: Right.
0: So it really puts you above. And telling you, even a $500 or $1,000 joining the Booster Club. 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There's no set amount. And listeners are the ones that really do help keep things moving forward.
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1: Yeah.
0: So that's going to keep it moving here, and that's going to give you another tempo of music here for coming close to the top of the hour. And this is one from Brother Freddie McGregor, and Love Makes the World Go Round. So we would love to hear from the love and the support.

0: 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Like this show, Roots Rock Reggae, and, you know, the segments of Coastal Connection, they exist because listeners choose today to keep them going. 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And thank you.
1: Oh, yes. The number again, 321-674-8950. And we're coming very close to station ID. So remember, 321-674-8950. 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
1: 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So whichever one you can be, just a sustaining member or a booster, give us a call at 321-674-8950 as we here presenting you some quality music, news, and other information that WFIT provides over the years. The news, the Space Coast information, and the identity of each and every piece of the moving parts that keeps things moving around here. So give us a call.
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1: Yes, and it was said earlier, remember, even it's just $9 a month, which there is no bill that you receive or have to pay. 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
0: and the stories that Ross Mikes tells?
1: Yes, it's quite a journey.
0: So give us a call.
1: 321-674-8950. I'm going to give you one from Brother Winston Rodney, elder in the music industry, and where the journey where he is coming from up in the hills of St. Anne, Jamaica, and to see where he is now, it's as Dorothy said to me the other day, it looked like his hair is falling out. But he's still singing music as we keep moving on to the positive sounds of reggae music. Here is Brother Winston Rodney, otherwise known as Burning Spear.

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1: Yes, Brother Winston Rodney here giving you some very good music as we keep moving on here with the Fall Fun Drive, and we're calling on all ones in the community here, especially the Caribbean businesses, you name it, the barbershop, the beauty salons, all the tradespeople and merchants, and even if you're an horticulturalist doing some plants or something out there, you could give us a call, 321-674-8950. And as we are in this situation, remember, there's quite a few changes that have happened over since the federal funding has left. You know, there's been staff cuts here, and maintenance was deferred, some maintenance, and it's only the listeners and the supporters that really help to keep things moving in this time. So 100% of WFIT funding now comes from the community. 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So give us a call, 321-674-8950.
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1: And ones are sitting waiting for the phone to ring, and they've been waiting for quite a little while now.
2: Yeah.
1: And they're going to give you a song from Brother Linton Kwesi Johnson from out of London, England, born in Jamaica, and this is a tune called Sense Out of Nonsense, and Linton Kwesi Johnson has been around for a very long time. Some quality music production as we keep moving on.

0: Yes, that's the voice of Lyndon Kwesi Johnson. And I want to say thanks to Jarvis Bush for keeping things moving and helping to keep things on top, being a donor or a sustainer. Thank you very much. And we're going to keep it moving here. Remember, the phone number is 321-674-8950. And usually with a fun drive, we're pretty much moving along on a nice, steady pace. But it's slow going today.
1: And, you know, every song is on purpose.
0: Yes.
1: It's handpicked and heartfelt. Discover something new here on WFIT as a sustainer or a supporter. So give us a call at 321-674-8950. And if you've never given before and you're sitting there thinking, this is pretty cool stuff,
0: yes,
1: you should try
0: call the number.
1: And give us a call at 321-674-8950.
0: It only takes 3 minutes, two, three minutes to take the information and keep you moving and doing what you need to do. So, yeah, keep it moving here. As we have another one from, this one is from Brother Barry Hammond. Just kind of change the tempo up a little bit here. And this one is called Come Down, Father. We're calling on the Creator to give us a strength as we keep moving on to the positive sounds of reggae music. Brother Barry Hammond.
1: 321-674.

0: Yeah, the voice of Brother Barry Salmon calling on the Father to come down and give us strength, give a hand as we into our fall fund drive here at WFIT. The number is 321-674-8950. And we need you to give us a call and give some engagement in the community and give us a strength to keep things moving forward here. We just had the phone light up and we would like to keep it moving, keep it lit up. So give us a call and someone would be definitely waiting by to answer the phone.
1: Yeah, and I know you've probably heard this a lot, but WFIT is for your head and for your heart. It's trustworthy news, music that feels like home, storm coverage you can count on, and a genuine connection to this community. Music you can't find anywhere else. And, you know, we have the storm readiness with FPREN, and every nonprofit we've ever spotted or spotlighted on the Coastal Connection, it's not one thing, it's everything WFIT does all at once. So here's exactly what we're asking. 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So give us a call at 321-674-8950. And be a WFIT supporter right now, or go on the web at WFIT.org. Call right now, and thank you.
0: Oh, yes. Be one of those who give us the grace of every song that has a purpose and every human pitch that is heartfelt. We will try to give as much reliable, accurate information as possible, and public service to our listeners, and we need your pledge of support. So please give us a call, 321-674-8950, and engage in the community. Do whatever you can. And as Mary said, it doesn't take much to, or no set amount
1: right. That
0: you have to be giving. So whatever you can afford to give, and it doesn't take too much to call, just to pick up the phone. And the phone volunteers will take your information and move it along from there. So that's how it's been done throughout, and even more than ever now, we need your pledge of support to keep things moving with the federal funding that's gone forever. So give us a call, 321-674-8950. And going to keep it moving on here with some positive sounds of reggae music. You have another info, Mary?
1: I probably should do this. We would like to thank Runway Rooftop Bar and Grill for providing lunch for our staff and volunteers today. The Runway Rooftop is located at 747 Air Terminal Parkway in Melbourne. They have just launched an amazing new cocktail menu and are open on Saturdays at noon for college football games. So thank you very much.
0: Thanks a lot.
1: Runaway Rooftop.
0: Yeah. Yes, we keep moving on to the sounds of reggae music. And here's another one from Brother Winston Rodney. And that was the title of one of the most recent albums he put out. The title is No Destroyer. And we'll give you the title, Sounds, No Destroyer, Brother Winston Rodney.
1: 321-674.

0: Yes, that was Brother Winston Rodney, classic sounds from Burning Spear himself, and he's still here in the land of the living with us and putting out some quality music. And remember, we're in our fall fun drive, and we'd like to get you to give us a call and give your support here. The number is 321-674-8950 right here in the studio. And even if you're just outside moving around, you can give us a call, 321-674-8950, and give your pledge of support. 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
1: Yeah, and you can become a sustaining member. $15 a month makes you a sustaining member, or $180 once. Either of these brings the Head and Heart Bucket hat. At $9 a month, or $108 once, brings you this year's T-shirt, which is full Oxford gray, with a on the back with a heart that has headphones. It's really cool. And then you can do $500 to $1,000, and it joins the Booster Club with an invitation to the receptions where station news is first shared. 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
0: Yes, and remember, as it was said earlier, all these, the last drive we did, we had over 400 new members, and we would really even love to get 350 or another 400.
1: Or another 400, yeah.
0: Yeah, and this drive, so... You know, if you have never pledged here on WFIT before, you can give us a call, 321-674-8950, and give your pledge of support, because remember, all the federal and state funding for public broadcasting is gone. It's not cut, it's eliminated. So,
1: and it's not coming back.
0: It's not coming back, so we really need the pledge of support to give us whatever you can, and there's no set amount. Whatever you can, give us your call and give your pleasure support. And the next song I'm going to...
1: And we just had a supporter call from Melbourne, and we'd like to thank that supporter for their support. Yes.
0: Thank you very much. Yes, and just going to keep it moving musically. I sometimes think back about things and time, and this Sister Carol has a CD or album that I've been really thinking about. It's called The Healing Cure, and it's about the medical marijuana business. And remember, years ago, even 10, 15 years ago, there were no dispensaries around much. And nowadays, there's so many, it is unbelievable. But Sister Carol is one of those advocates, a female advocate of, you know, the use of medical marijuana. And I'm telling you, this production that she has done is a very good one, and I'm going to play one song from there, and it's called The Blues, Sister Carol.
2: H-C.

0: That's voice of Sister Carol there on her new production called The Healing Cure. And thanks for the supporter who gave a donation to the station. Thank you very much.
1: From Melbourne.
0: Thanks very much. And thanks to Jarvis Bush. And we need to get a few more callers in here. The number again is 321-674-8950. Been kind of very quiet in this fall fun drive, and we need your pledge of support.
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0: Yes, no ads. 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
0: The air,
1: yes.
0: I'm telling you, it's something else. It's not easy to just exist and don't have the support. So we need your pledge of support to keep everything going. And I'm going to give you another one by Bob Marley here and the Wailers, one of his classic pieces. And this one is called The Natural Mystic. Bob Marley and the Wailers. Enjoy the music for it.

0: Oh, yes, Natural Mystic by Bob Marley and the Wailers. And as Mary said, where would he be if he was with us today? But his music lives on, and he had really put out some quality music there. Remember, we're into our fall fun drive, so we need your help. And it's been very slow going around here. The number is 321-674-8950. And we need your help to get your pledge of support here. It doesn't take much. Even $9 will get you the T-shirt that we have here, $9 a month. And, you know, you can make it $10 a month, $15 a month, whatever you can. And even a $500 for a booster would really be helpful for us in this time. And whatever you can afford, just give us a call. 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And it's been very slow going. And we're waiting on you, the listeners, who are the ones that help to keep the station afloat and to keep things moving. So whatever you can, give us a call, 321-674-8950.
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0: And that's how it is. 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
0: As we're coming close to the top of the hour very soon, and here's another one from Brother Winston Rodney. Winston Rodney is a really serious musician with quality music that he has put out. And the one I'll be playing again, and I do play this probably every other week or every 3 weeks or so, is a tune called The Cure for the Cancer. And it's taken from the No Destroyer, because he's an advocate of finding cure for cancer. Brother Winston Rodney, as we keep moving forward to the sounds of reggae music. Yep, get it queued up on the proper sound here.

0: Yes, the sounds of Brother Winston Rodney talking about the cure for cancer, and that's one thing he's been advocating for a good number of years now, and we do hope that it will work out in that favor, and I know it will. 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
5: I'm Linda Kenyon with these headlines. Officials in the United Arab Emirates say they are calling it an attempted terrorist attack. They're looking into the co-pilot's attack against the captain of a Fly Dubai flight. The UAE, which is leading the investigation, says the co-pilot used the cockpit's crash axe. The plane with 182 people aboard landed safely. The head of Tennessee's prison system is resigning after the failed execution of Krista Pike. Commissioner Frank Strada says stepping aside is in the best interests of the state. At least six people have been killed in the latest Russian attacks against Ukraine. Russia also damaged a key bridge in Ukraine and is urging foreign nationals and diplomats to leave. I'm Linda Kenyon, NPR News.

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Bobby Fuller Poor. Kicking it off right here on Doo-Wop Soul and Rock and Roll on a Saturday night. Yeah, it's happening right here on WFIT. Dr. D on the scene on See My Record Machine. Gotta tell you, this is our fall fun drive. Oh yeah, you know we need your help. Oh yeah, man. Gotta keep that transmitter going, keep the music flowing. We're gonna talk about that in just a minute. But I'll tell you what, I'll let the Beatles say it.

Dion saying it right on a Saturday night. You know, we do. We love each and every one of you, and we're glad you're here. This is our fall fun drive, and you know we need your support. We come to you twice a year. Yeah, man, I gotta tell you, gotta keep this music going, keep the transmitter flowing. That's what we do. We do a format that no other stations do. Yeah, that's for sure. You can tune up and down the dial. You're going to hear the same thing over and over again. Yeah, but the diversity here is just amazing. It has a little bit of something for everyone. And this music like this, you know, you can't find that anymore. How could you say Dion never existed, the Beach Boys never existed, the Beatles never existed? And that's basically what a lot of these classic rock stations are doing. Anything prior to 1980 didn't exist. Oh, wow, man, that cuts a lot out. And, you know, with your support, you can keep it going. You can keep the station going, and you can become a part of it because you are special. We love each and every one of you. We're glad you're here. Oh, you got to be the best people of all. Yeah, man. And you have a taste for diversity that just doesn't exist very often today. So, you know, twice a year, we come to you and ask for a little help. We've got a great number of incentives, and we can use people as sponsors or just make a donation. Yeah, that will help a lot because, you know, you're not going to hear it anywhere else. I got to tell you, the next song I'm going to play for you, you heard it first right here at Doo-Wop Soul and Rock and Roll on WFIT. Group is called The Heaters. It's some new music. Oh, yeah, man. Doing it in the 60s style, and it's called American Dream. 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

Another number one classic from Del Shannon. Hey, his little runaway. I got to tell you, do you remember where you were when that was playing? And even if you weren't born, you heard it again and again. Great, great record. And another one just vanished, gone off the airwaves. Yeah, man, I got to tell you, this is some great music. And a lot of people are recognizing what was there and how special it was. And you can be one of those, and I hope you are, because, you know, we need your help. This is our fall fun drive right here on WFIT. We come here twice a year. Oh, yeah, I know it's tough. There's a lot of shows going on, but I got to do it. I got to ask you for some help. Yeah, we need some sponsors, and make a donation, because it's going to keep this going. It's going to keep the station going, keep the music flowing. And that's what it's all about, because with the crazy diversity that we have in music, and then a lot of it is just the same music over and over. A lot of these radio stations have been bought out. Yeah, same format across the board all over America. You can tune across the dial in different states, and you're going to hear the same cut over and over again. Everything past 1981, yeah, that's what you're going to hear. You won't hear Del Shannon. Man, I got to tell you, that brings back some great memories for me, and I hope it does for you. And if it does, or even if you like it, yeah, man, just give us a call. 321-674-8950. Again, 321-674-8950. You can do it online if you want as well. Yeah, it's WFIT.org. There's a button on the upper right-hand side. Say donate. Oh, please do. Can't stop. Hey, you don't even hear these guys anymore. The Beach Boys. They're having fun.

0: There you have it, an all-time classic from those Beach Boys, sounding good just like I knew that you would. Oh, sending that one out to Megan from Doc Badalato's office. Yeah, man, that's what we do. We are doing it just for you.
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Frankie Lymon and Teenagers Sound Good Just Like I Knew. I knew he would. Oh, yeah. Another one, another face that's vanished. Oh, yeah, man. I gotta tell you, that kind of music has a place in history because rock and roll and doo-wop and soul, oh, yeah, they're all an American art form. A lot of people don't, don't think of it that way, but they are. Nowhere else in the world did they have that type of music except in America. It was founded here, it was built here, and it was played here. A lot of people grew up with it, and a lot of young people are getting turned on to it. Yeah, the demographics say that, you know, we got 50 plus on this, and then in many of the countries, it's 18 to 29. Yeah, a big difference, because everything old is new, and they're discovering this great music, and I hope you are too. If you haven't heard this and you weren't around when it happened, yeah, I'll tell you what, it just rocks the soul. It's got a special message that brings across. Can't sit back and just lay back and not tap your foot, because that's what we do. This music is all about happy times and great experiences. And, you know, that is why we play it here on WFIT. You know, this is the time to say, hey, you know, I like what's going on. I don't want to see it vanish from the airwaves. Yeah, I'll become a sponsor or I will donate. Why not? Just think about that, especially if you can get a booster on this one. Oh, yeah, that'll be great. Yeah, we could use a booster to get us over the top. I got to tell you, time is right. This is the place to do it. And cast your vote and say, hey, you know, I believe in WFIT. Oh, yeah. If you do, give us a call. 321-674-8950. Yeah. 321-674-8950. Do it online. Yeah, no, to be feeling fine. Yeah. Doo-wop and soul and rock and roll right at WFIT.org. Oh, I can't stop another number one cut vanished from the airways. Group is called the Dell Vikings. Hey, how about those whispering bells?

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So, was that an unreleased Beatles song? No, you heard that first, right here on WFIT. Group is called The Weaklings, and it's called Leave Me With My Pride. You know, we bring a lot of new music to you, things that are just coming up, and you won't hear them for sure on any of the commercial stations. Plus, you're not getting commercials here either. Yeah, man. I gotta tell you, the commercial density these days, the number of commercials between breaks has increased dramatically. And you don't get a lot of music anymore. Right here at WFIT, you get a lot of music. And no commercials. Yeah, I gotta tell you, that's what we do. We are your station. We are public radio, but we're funded by you. That's right. Your donations make it happen. You are an integral part of what's going on right here. And, you know, we love you for it. That's for sure. Yeah, man. We play some things that just won't hear anywhere else. Some new music that deserves to be heard. Yeah, that's what's happening. A lot of the music is always filtered through about six or seven big name media companies that say, well, this is we're going to play and this we're not. And, you know, that leaves out an awful lot of great music. And we do that because we love each and every one of you. And we are enthusiasts of music as well. We do this for free. Yeah, I've got to tell you, because we love the music and we love you. We want you to become a member and support the station or just give us a donation if you feel like it. I got to tell you, hey man, that would help a lot. Support is what we need. Got to keep this music going. Yeah, I got to tell you one time. Oh man, you'll be feeling fine. The number to call is 321-674-8950. 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Press that button that says donate. Oh, gotta tell you, you're gonna be feeling great. Gotta remember this one. How about the Castaways? Liar, liar.

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Oh, did I? Did I catch a couple of you out there singing to that one? Yeah, it was. It was a big, bad, boss, certified, bona fide, guaranteed hit. Yeah, Foundations. You got to build me up, Buttercup. That was in one of the commercials, wasn't it? I think it was a Geico commercial. Yeah, man, got to tell you. This music goes on and on and on because it is, as I said, a true American art form. Many people enjoyed it, and that was a number one all over the country. Oh, yeah, man. Got to tell you, we had some great times and great dancing to that as well. But, you know, it's time. It's time that you guys just come around and say, hey, you know, I dig that cut. I never even heard it, but it sounds good to me. Yeah, we need your help. This is our Fall Fun to Drive, and Dr. D's on the scene, my record machine. And you know, we're doing it for YOU. Yeah, this is the place to be, WFIT. We are really unique in the area for sure. Yeah, you can't hear much of this music anywhere else. You can tune up and down the dial and stroll up and down the coast because what we do is very unique now. And there's not a lot of stations left like ours. And you know why? Because we are keeping it up because of you. And you are supporting it. You're saying, hey, I think it's worth keeping. And I do. I definitely do. Because we play and do the things nobody else does. And that's what WFIT is all about. We love each and every one of you. We're glad you're here. And, you know, you can make a difference. Really. You know, I know a lot of people sitting around saying, oh, yeah, I'll do this next time. Or we can do it. Yeah, we need your help, though. This, especially right now, the times are a little bit tough, and I know it's not easy, but it's worth it. I mean, this station is playing things and keeping a lot of people company in many of the times when you know you're down and you don't have, not thinking too well. Well, you know, I'll tell you what, music has a magical power. It's mysterious, and it can bring a lot of happiness to many people, and that's what we do. We do it because we love each and every one of you. Glad you're here. Yeah, this is the place to be. As Dr. D would say, hey, Planet Silence, make your heart pound. That's what we do. Yeah, I gotta tell you. And this is doo-wop, soul, and rock and roll. Next song up, tell you what, there's another one that's vanished from the planet. Yeah, that's soul music, Motown music. You know, that was a very big genre at the time, and it still is now. But you won't hear it anywhere else. If you dig soul music and Motown music, this is the time to call. 321-674-8950. 321-674-8950. That'll get it done. Yeah. Want to do it online? You know you'll be feeling fine. Got to do it right. Got to do it Saturday night. WFIT.org. 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Look out for this one. Here come those marvelous Marvelettes. Hey, the number to call is Beachwood 45789. 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

Taking a chance on some soul romance with Smokey Robinson and the Miracles, a certified bona fide number one classic. Oh, the tracks of my tears, baby. Hey, there's another cut that's vanished from the airways. I don't know why. Man, that was one killer cut. Great dance cut, slow dance. Brings back a lot of memories for me. I hope it does for you, too. Because we are WFIT, and this is our fall fund drive, and I got to tell you, you're the people that can make it happen. We've got a lot of gifts and a lot of incentives that, we give for various donations and, all that to keep it going. But the real reason is you want to do this is because this is a music that is worth saving and worth keeping. And, it's American art form for sure. And a lot of people love it. A lot of people grew up with it. And a lot of the younger people just dig it because it's so unique. And that's a good reason to take and donate to WFIT because, we need your help. Yeah, gotta tell you, this station is sponsored and essentially belongs to you because you are the listeners keeping it going. 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Get it done right. Got to do it tonight. Yeah, I'll tell you, let's do the rock and roll side of doo-wop, soul and rock and roll. Got a lot of requests for this guy. Mr. Buddy Holly and the Crickets, one of the architects of rock. Hey, maybe, baby.

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And thank you. You know I can be found sitting home all alone.

There he goes, Mr. Elvis Presley, the king of rock and roll. Oh, yeah, don't be cruel, baby. That one's going out to Suntree, Florida. I know they dig that one. Oh, yeah, I gotta tell you, I haven't heard from you guys yet. Come on, step on up. This is our fall fun drive, and we need your help for sure. You gotta remember, that music was one of the foundations of rock and roll. When Elvis Presley came around, oh, I gotta tell you, changed music forever. Many, many albums, many movies, it went on and on and on. But guess what? It's not being played anywhere else, but it is played right here at WFIT, doo-wop, soul and rock and roll. That's what we do. You know, we're doing it for Y-O-U. Said it once, said it twice. Oh, yeah, it feels so nice. You got to help us. This is the time to do it. You know, we need your help. Step on up. Come on. It's time to do it. Let's make it happen. Make a donation. Become a member. And really, we'd like to have a booster right now because it'd help us out a lot. I know the times are tough, hey, but I gotta tell you, rock soothes the soul. Gotta do it right, taking you into the night. Yeah, gotta go. And the top of the hour coming up, yeah, see you on the flip side. Here come the Four Seasons. Big Girls Don't Cry, baby.

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bringing us back with Mr. Barrett Strong. Oh, give me money, that's what I need. Yeah, that's what we need, because this is Doo-Wop Soul and Rock and Roll right here on WFIT. It is our fall fund drive. If you haven't as of yet, we need you to make a donation, become a member, or become a booster, because I gotta tell you, this music is worth saving and worth keeping, and we're the only ones that are playing it. But no more about that in just a moment. But right now, I gotta turn it over to one of the godfathers of rock himself, Mr. Chuck Berry. Hey, roll over, Beethoven. 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

playing those Parpack Platters That Matter from a group called the Kingsmen. Louie, Louie, baby. I gotta tell you, when was the last time you heard that on commercial radio? Probably never, but maybe way, way back. Yeah, I gotta tell you. Hey, the commercial stations will not play that. They're doing classic hits, which begins at about 1980 for them right now. So that music never existed. Neither did the Rolling Stones, the Beatles, the Miracles, I could go on for all night. I'm in the Beach Boys. Come on. That's why we are WFIT. We are very special. We play the things and do the things nobody else does. And you know, in that, we're doing it for YOU. Got to tell you though, you are the ones that make it happen. You are the ones that keep this music going. And I thank you for that, because I love to play it, and I hope you love to listen to it. And, you know, this is our fall fun drive right here, and we have to come and ask you to support us. Yeah, I got to tell you, you know, it's not inexpensive to keep the station going, and we need all the help we get, because we cannot do commercial sponsors. So, you know, you're the ones that are going to make it happen, and, you know, I got to tell you, it is important. Yes. Give us a donation, become a member, or even become a booster, because that'll really make a statement for sure. But, you know, do it. Just pick up the phone. 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Oh, yeah, you know you're going to be feeling great. How about some new music? You know, that's what I do. I play a lot of stuff that's brand new to the area and to this version of music. This group is called Spanky and Dino. They're out of Philadelphia, and they do a good job on this one. Sounding good, just like I knew they would. Yeah. You know, it's You I Really Love, and I do.

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Can't

The Beatles saying it right on a Saturday night right here at WFIT. Oh, you know you can't buy me love. Well, I know you can't, but you can buy some great music right here at WFIT. You know we do the things, I said it once, I'm going to say it twice, and play the things nobody else does. You know we do it for Y-O-U. Tune up and down the dial. You know, on a commercial radio, you're not going to hear that sound. The Beatles? Are you kidding? Ah, yeah, one of the major artists in the history of rock and roll. Because, you know, that's where it's all about here at Doo-Wop Soul and Rock and Roll. We played a forgotten third of rock and roll, especially now. Yeah, if it's not 1980 or newer, they don't want to hear that. And, you know, hey, that's a pretty sad situation. But that's why we are WFIT. Because we bring music to you that the regular stations just don't. And, you know, we do it for Y-O-U. You are the ones supporting this station. You're the ones that are making it happen. Your donations keep us going, keep the music flowing, keep the transmitter going, all that good stuff. Yeah, I tell you what, this is our fall fund drive. And, you know, we need your help. Do it. Just get up, walk on over your telephone, or pick up your cell phone and dial us. 321-674-8950. Again, 321-674-8950. You want to do it online? Why not? Hey, yeah. WFIT.org. Big red button that says, hey, donate. And just press that. You'll be feeling great. How about 1966 getting our kicks with those Outsiders? Oh, you know, time won't let me, baby.

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But that's not what you get on WFIT. WFIT is where you come to hear Radiohead and the Alabama Shakes, Muddy Waters and Bob Marley and the Wailers. It's where you come to get inspired, energized, and restored, all by the power of great music. WFIT gives you real music, original, fresh, unique music. 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WFIT gives you playlists created by music lovers like you, not by corporate algorithms. It is really all about you and your support. You make this musical diversity happen.

couple in that one. From the treasure chest to the best, the golden groove to make you move. From Miss Leslie Gore, a perennial favorite, right here at Doo-Wop Soul and Rock and Roll. Gotta tell you, if you enjoy this music and you enjoy the music that, you know, WFIT plays, the variety that we play is like none other. That's why we are so very special to the Space Coast and Florida. There's very few stations that play a format like we do. And, you know, we do it just for you. And, you know, again, I got to tell you, this station is supported by you. You know, we can't make it happen without your support. It's time to just, you know, get up and give us a call. We have a lot of incentives. We have a lot of gifts that we can give you. And the money is tax deductible. So why not? Let's make it happen today. Yeah, I got to tell you, the next setup is something that's vanished entirely from the airways. And I don't know why. It is time to do a little soul Motown setup next. You know, that is one great, great music genre. It was very popular. I remember a lot of stations playing that, and they did it as their almost entire format. And, you know, now it doesn't exist. It's like it never, ever happened. Well, it's happening here right now because of you, because of your support. Right, get up, give us a call, 321-674-8950. Again, 321-674-8950. Oh, I got to tell you, if you want to do it on the web, just go to WFIT.org and press the big donate button. Yeah, we got to do it right. Hey, how about some Major Lance? Oh, yeah, man. When's the last time you heard this one? It's Monkey Time.

Big Motown or Soul, Otis Redding says it right all the time. Oh, you got to have a little respect. And, you know, we would appreciate a little respect from all of our listeners to make a donation and make this station happen and keep us going because, you know, it's worth doing. Yeah, that's all up to you. Oh, I know it's easy to say, yeah, well, let the other guy do it. I know what they're going to make it. But, you know, a lot of times it doesn't. And just a small donation from you may change it and may help it. And I tell you what, that is very important because, you know, I love playing this music for you and I love having you here because, hey, you know, you're the best. I got to take you one more time. You know, I tell you, I talked to you. I can't do it anymore. I'm going to let little Richard take this one. One of the architects of rock and roll. You know, baby, I need some money, honey.

Federal funding is gone, and that's a shame. But you know what's not a shame? Supporting WFIT. 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

music from a group called The Foremost. Some new music. Hey, yeah, sounding a lot like the Beatles. And you heard it first right here on Doo-Wop Soul and Rock and Roll on WFIT. You know, we bring the things that the contemporary artists are making for you right now. A lot of this early music is being emulated by new groups, especially from Europe and a lot of the areas in the United States. And the music is really pretty good. I mean, these guys are doing a great job on emulating some of the 60s sounds and even once in a while some of the 50s sounds. But I got to tell you, you know, you won't hear those anywhere else. That's why we are WFIT. This is our fall fun drive. I've said it again and again. And I got to tell you, I need your support. We need you to just make a donation. Come on in, become a member. And that's even more fun. We've got a lot of things going on all year long. And if you're a booster, you get to go to like 5 different events that are just for boosters. And, you know, you get the big plaque and you look great and all that good stuff. But really, the real reason to do that is to make yourself feel good. Like you've done something for the station and you've done something for you and you've done something for other people. And that's what it's all about, because we are public radio. We are different from all the other stations. We don't have commercial support, but we need your support. And this is the time to do it. Yeah, come on. Let's make it happen. Just give us a call. 321-674-8950. Again, 321-674-8950. Oh, yeah, do it online. You'll be feeling fine. Yeah, donate, baby. How about the Beatles? I've just seen her face.

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It's that easy. Thank you so much for becoming a member today.

Love is all around. Come on, let it show. And you are, for those of you who have supported Doo-Wop Soul and Rock and Roll, oh, we love you, that's for sure, because, hey, you know, this music should survive, and it can right here with your help on WFIT. Oh, yeah, for those of you who haven't as of yet, come on. I know you can do it. Yeah, get up, go to the telephone or go to your computer and make your pledge or just, you know, become a member. Wow, that'd be great. We've got some great incentives for you. And, you know, it keeps the music going, keeps that transmitter flowing for sure, for sure. And, you know, I got to tell you, it's all about you. Right now, I'm going to go to a segment that I know a lot of people like. It's called Lovers Only. Oh, yeah, man. We get it slow, get it low, get it right, get it tight on a Saturday night. Yeah, you know, this is the music that you don't hear everywhere else at all. And I've got to lead it off with one that I premiered right here on WFIT, Little Steven Van Zandt. Oh, man. You know, destined to be an absolute doo-wop classic. It's called The City Weeps Tonight. Make sure, make that phone light up for us, 321-674-8950. 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Press that big red button and say, hey, I love you, WFIT. Here comes Little Steven.

taking us all the way home with one of the most romantic songs ever recorded, in my opinion, Air Supply. You know, they're Lost in Love. Well, I got to tell you, this also brings our fall fun drive to a close right here on Doo-Wop Soul and Rock and Roll. And for those of you who have donated, I want to send out a big thank you. You know, you've made it possible to keep this going, and we love you for it. If you haven't as of yet, this is the time to do it. 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Yeah, 321-674-8950. But right now, I got to tell you, that big TikTok until o'clock tells me God's seen my record machine. But before I go, I want to thank each and every one of you for joining me tonight, because without you, there would not be a Dr. D, and I love you all for it. Until we meet again musically, other way, stay tuned. That's right. Rob Killen is up next, opening up his treasure chest, hooking up some of the finest sounds you have ever heard in town. But you know, I'm just looking for the heart of Saturday.

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